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0: FM. Fittingly, a song about sleep. As the Power Brekkie Show rocks up at Harvey Norman, South Nowra, for Harvey Norman Bedding. Stelzy and Izzy doing it with you. Morning, Izz, how are you?
1: Hello, good morning. We are talking about the Sleepmaker mega sale that is happening across the weekend.
0: How did you sleep last night?
1: Like a baby.
0: Like a baba?
1: Yeah, I got a full 9.5 hours.
0: Yeah, so important, isn't it?
1: Oh, I said it on the show a couple of days ago. I would marry my bed if I could.
0: You may well get the chance because you're very picky when it comes to the male of the species. I can see you that much.
1: It'd be better off if I married my bed.
0: Well, look, and it's all about Sleepmaker today. We've got up to 50% off Sleepmaker mattresses and up to 50% off Sleepmaker pillows. Hey, just a little history on Sleepmaker, I may go there.
1: Go on.
0: Because before Sleepmaker came along, the Sleepmaker gods came along, men and women, they were just awake for 24 hours a day. We were extremely tired, right? Then the Sleepmaker gods came along and said, hold on, let me make you some sleep. Now, admittedly, the beds have come a long way since then. Well, that's way back then.
1: Yes. Revolution.
0: Years and years and years back, you know. But we're walking around very weary. But then the people that were truly serious about, yes, you getting your 9 hours sleep and same with myself getting that, they came along and they changed the game. Okay, and that's what we find ourselves here for today, to celebrate that and to celebrate it for up to half the price.
1: And a round of applause. That was a great spiel.
0: Did you like that?
1: It was a great spiel.
0: Thank you very much.
1: I'm very inspired.
0: I've rehearsed a few little.
1: It's like you're at a play.
0: Yeah.
1: Well, Once upon a time. That's a great bedtime story.
0: Yeah, back in the old days, and the dinosaurs, we were just awake, extremely tired and agitated.
1: And we also have to mention today, of course, the bonus local delivery with any mattress purchase over $1,500.
0: Yeah, look, we've got a few, what do they call them? A few verses? A few, how many parts of the play do they have?
1: Acts.
0: Acts, yeah, a couple acts this
1: morning. Well, you can have up to like 1 to 4 acts. You can have even more acts.
0: Yeah.
1: It just depends on the type of play you're putting on.
0: Yeah. Well, thank you very much.
1: From experience.
0: We've also got a voucher, $250 voucher to give away today as well. So when you come along, you purchase something in the bedding department, make sure that you put your name into the barrel, Barry the Bazaar.
1: Barry the Bazaar.
0: Barrel, yeah.
1: Is that the name, is it?
0: Well, we'll call it Barrel. Betty.
1: Betty the Barrel.
0: Yeah.
1: Okay. All righty. Well, Michael and the entire bedding team are here to answer any questions or inquiries that you may have. Yeah. We're here as well. Come on down and say good day.
0: Lisa's made it. Hello, Lisa. Just made it.
2: Hello, everyone. Don't wait. Don't hesitate, because Harvey Norman is your date today. Come on down and get your Sleepmaker bargain.
0: Wow, she says.
1: She said it better than me.
0: Act two, right there. 2 acts in the first talk break. And the boys, Clint and Steve from Lawn Terrace here as well, the lads representing. And we invite everyone else to pop on down and say good day as well. And grab yourself a bargain as we get in. Oh, the song.
1: The song.
0: The song.
3: I said, ooh, ooh.
0: All right,
1: morning,
0: Power
1: everyone.
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0: We are broadcasting live from Harvey Norman in Central Avenue, South Nowra for their Sleepmaker Mega Sale.
1: Yeah, it's the place to be, Izzy, if you're serious about your sleep, right? If you like to just be called into your room at night, be summoned into your room, right, to come and not just sleep, but with open arms from the Sleepmaker gods,
0: yeah.
1: Invited to come and be nestled in the bosom of your mattress.
0: This is,
1: yeah, I know.
0: You caught me off guard. That's good.
1: Well,
0: That's good.
1: That's how we roll. But yeah, up to 50% off of Sleepmaker mattresses today and pillows as well. I know Michael and the team, they're already pretty busy this morning because people have cottoned on to the fact that it is on. 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
0: 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So it's fantastic.
1: Come on down, say g'day. We're going to be broadcasting live, but come and take advantage of all the sales that are going on here in Harvey Norman Bedding.
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0: Power FM. Stolzy and Izzy coming to you live from Harvey Norman Bedding in South Nowra. That's where you're going to find us. You know what is good sleep? It's contagious. When everyone else is looking forward to a bed that is not just waiting for you, but it's waiting with open arms, ready to nestle you in its bosom. A mattress that calls your name, Glenn. Izzy.
1: It's got your name written all over it.
0: That's the call from the sleep maker gods, and they've come to the party today.
1: They have, and we have Michael Matty from the bedding department joining us once again. Good morning.
2: Good morning. How are you?
1: We're good. How are you feeling?
2: I'm feeling well-rested.
1: Good, good. It's great to hear. Tell us what's going on today.
2: So today we are celebrating all things sleep maker because we want to make sure that everyone has a great night's sleep. We are doing up to 50% off every single one of our sleep maker mattresses. So whether that's something for the kids,
0: yes,
2: for the spare room, for the main room, or whether you're wanting to look at something super luxurious, yeah, and look at the new sleep maker luxury range, all up to 50% off.
0: Nice.
1: These are great prices.
2: Absolutely.
1: They really are. Yeah.
2: They're on par with our half yearly clearance pricing. We went up to our friends at Sleep Maker and said, let us help everyone, yeah, in the Shoalhaven get a better night's sleep. And they said, we'll sort you out with some good deals.
0: Well, Michael, it's all about taking that comfort to a new level, a level that not only those who dare, that only those who dare to venture there will experience. And imagine having not just you and the partner, but the kids as well, right, when they realize it's bedtime, realizing that, hold on a second, I'm not just going to sleep, I'm going to a heaven. I'm really poetic today. I've been working hard.
1: He
0: on my
1: is really
0: here.
1: Doing the Shakespearean sell here, which is great.
2: I mean, as a point, my kids both sleep on Sleep Maker mattresses, and I tell you what, I don't have trouble getting them to sleep.
0: Yep.
2: I don't have trouble, you know, when they go to bed, they look forward to it.
0: Yep.
2: And my trouble is getting them out of bed in the morning.
0: True.
1: See, there's the pros and cons, isn't there? But there's also a bonus local delivery with any mattress purchase over $1,500 today, too.
2: 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And our bonus local delivery, you know, we go all the way to from Barrie down to Sussex Inlet with that local delivery. So you can come in, you can get a great deal, and we'll deliver it for nothing for you if you're in that local area.
0: Well, if it sounds fantastic to you, that's because it is. Come check it out. Try them out, right? Yeah, that's it. Try them out. Come down, lie down. Yeah, have a little kip for 10-15 and try out one of these mattresses. You will not be disappointed. And remember, when you purchase something in the bedding department, come by us and make sure you put your name in the barrel, because we've also got a $250 voucher to spend at Harvey Norman Bedding as well.
2: Speaking of vouchers as well,
0: yeah,
2: this weekend we are also doing 10% of your purchase back if you spend over $500 or more in a gift voucher.
0: Wow.
1: Fantastic.
0: It's a steal.
2: There's just deals on deals on deals today.
1: You know how to provide the goods. You know how to provide the goods.
0: Well, look, we'll catch up with you throughout the morning, of course. In the meantime, everyone, make a beeline down to Harvey Norman Bedding. That is where it's all happening, the scene of the good time. Stolzy and Izzy on Power FM.

0: 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Of course, it's all about the celebration of Sleep Maker. Those that love their sleep, come and check it out because it's up to 50% off all the Sleep Maker mattresses.
1: And it's the most beautiful day to do it. 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
1: And enjoy these great prices as well. 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Snatch up those bargains. We're going to be broadcasting live until 1 p.m. We also have a $250 Harvey Norman voucher to go. 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

0: Well, it's the Power Brekkie Show out and about on Saturday morning.
1: This is the first time in a little while we've done a broadcast together, hasn't it? Yeah. Outside the studio. It's good to be back.
0: It's great.
1: The team is back together.
0: Up to 50% off Sleepmaker mattresses today. Yeah, it's a celebration of Sleepmaker, the gods of sleep. 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
1: Bonus local delivery as well. So the Harvey Norman team have got you covered.
0: Now, you said during the week on the Power Brekkie Show.
1: Yeah.
0: That you love sleep that much. Oh, yeah. And some of it I just don't understand. All you've got to do is listen to the show for a couple of minutes and you realize, I love it. But you said that you could marry your bed. Marry your mattress. Well, I imagine with that sort of statement, you have quite a few prospective suitors in there waiting for you.
1: There are
0: future husbands.
1: Number of options that I can choose from. I could really go in there and be picky if I really wanted to.
0: I think you should entertain and swipe right or swipe left on your mattress, your future husband.
1: So I'll go sit right and I'll go, does it feel comfy? Yeah. And if I'm like, yep, I'm play on, I'm here, lie down and go, yep. I'm sold.
0: Look, however you welcome your future husband into your life is up to you, Izzy. All right? I'm not going to be judgmental. You're the one who said you're going to marry your mattress. So, you know, I imagine that there should be a little bit of testing out of the, I was going to say springs, but there's no springs in these. These are firm, proper.
1: Like, yeah, these are the real
0: memory
1: deal.
0: Foam and all that where you sink into the bed, you know, and you almost sit there and think, how the heck am I going to get up?
1: It's glorious, isn't it?
0: Glorious it is.
1: Glorious it is.
0: Glorious prices to be celebrated. And remember, when you do purchase something in bedding, come see us. We don't buy it and put your name into our barrel to win a $250 gift card to Harvey Norman bedding as well. So it all adds up.
1: We'll be broadcasting live until 1 o'clock.
0: Okay, news coming up. The cricket world is in mourning this morning. The passing of Sir Garfield Sobers at the age of 89. We're talking about someone who played 93 tests for the West Indies, over 8,000 runs, over 300 wickets with a high score of 365, a world record at that time.
1: Yeah.
0: And, of course, a man who once hit six sixes, the first person ever hit six sixes. In one over. So six balls in an over, only hit them all for six.
1: Wow.
0: And an absolute legend, touted by Don Bradman as being the most complete player to play the game. So that's pretty upsetting. But anyway, more news coming your way. In the meantime, Vale Sir Garfield Sobers, come say good day at Harvey Norman.
2: Michelle Laurie here, and if true crime lives rent-free in your head, then this is for you.
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5: Good morning, I'm Alana Riley. Well, Australia has currently got the most combined petrol, diesel and jet fuel stock it's ever had since stock holdings were introduced. The latest fuel update shows 6.5 billion litres are currently on shore, with 55 more ships on the way, more than the country had before the Middle East conflict broke out. It's been revealed no one will face serious charges over the methanol poisoning deaths of Aussie teens Bianca Jones and Holly Morton Bowles in a hostel 2 years ago. A Lao distillery owner has been charged and could face as little as 3 months behind bars. Holly's mum, Samantha, tells Seven it's been a challenge dealing with the justice system in Laos.
6: Obviously harsher penalties and charges that are appropriate for the crime. That would stop this happening again.
5: Making other headlines, the US has launched a seventh night of attacks on Iran as conflict in the Middle East continues. A Queensland man is due in court next month after allegedly sending threatening voicemails to a federal parliamentarian. And Pauline Hanson has hit back at her critics over her recent trip to Italy, saying there's a lot of jealousy out there. The One Nation leader admits she took up an invitation to a Dolce & Gabbana fashion show, but confirms the trip came at no cost to the taxpayer.
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5: In sport, Storm stars are rallying behind outgoing teammate Will Warbrick, whose Achilles injury in last night's loss to the Roosters has likely marked his last game for the side before moving to the Warriors next year. Warbrick left the field in tears. Melbourne skipper Harry Grant admits he didn't realise how severe it was at first.
7: Medicab was called and, yeah, that's not what you want to see, you know, especially Will. We know what footy he's been playing for us, but there's only a little bit of time left with the club. So
5: elsewhere, Cronulla has cemented their spot in the NRL top four thanks to a 2-point win against the Knights, 20-18. And in rugby union, the Wallabies will be looking to snap a 6-game losing streak when they face Italy in tonight's test in Perth.
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8: Quite a bit of patchiness in both directions on the Princess Highway between Callender Street and Moss Street. Camberwarra Road also a little slow headed towards Bomaderry, and a bit of congestion both ways on Moss Vale Road just before Mount Scansy Road in Kangaroo Valley. Watch out for road damage in Vincentia on Moonan Creek Road and Naval College Road just near the roundabout. Princess Highway southbound from the Nowra Bridge to Island Point Road, Tomarong, an 11-minute run. 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Day. Peace of mind driving. That's the latest traffic on 94.9 Power FM.
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0: Okay, come on. Last time we spoke, you've gone in there, you've tried out a couple. I was watching you through the windows here.
1: Yes, research is very important.
0: After a big statement during the week that you would marry your mattress, and, you know.
1: I stand by it. I stand by it. So during the little break there, I went over, can confirm I have swiped right.
0: Oh.
1: On a mattress.
0: You may have met your mattress.
1: Mattress. All for the purpose of the show, obviously.
0: Yeah.
1: One's got to do what they've got to do. And I'm proud to say that I am really happy with my choice.
0: But there are so many choices in there, is he? And this is now life imitating mattresses. I only saw you jump on a couple mattresses.
1: Yeah,
0: right? But there's so many other choices out there. You're ready to settle?
1: Oh, I only needed a few.
0: But there's so many.
1: Well, I've made up my mind, and once I've made up my mind, that's what I'm going with.
0: Okay.
1: Yeah.
0: All right.
1: Yeah.
0: Well, you know,
1: I'm loyal.
0: Yeah.
1: I'm loyal, man.
0: But it's just committed to try. You know that they're waiting for the opportunity to be swiped right on.
1: I am loyal to the mattress that I have chosen.
0: Okay.
1: Okay.
0: All right.
1: Okay. I have morale.
0: You get attached real quick, Izzy.
1: Yeah, that or that's what my therapist says. Anyway. That's why I pay her the big bucks.
0: It's one thing to sleep on a Sleepmaker mattress. It's another to sleep on a Sleepmaker mattress knowing that you've paid half price. You're lying down, getting the snuggle. Big grin comes on the chin when you realize, hey, you've got 50% off. Wow.
1: Absolutely. Look, you do spend a third of your life in bed. So if you're going to invest anywhere in the house, this is the place to come and do it.
0: Come and find your perfect mattress. Swipe right on your mattress. Just like Izzy has. She's found her perfect. Okay. Still reckon you still play the field a little bit.
1: Don't.
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0: RFM coming to you live from Harvey Norman Bedding, South Nowra. It's the place to be, that is for sure. Just a reminder, on Monday morning, Scatterbrain's worth $6,250. Thanks to our mates at New Image Kitchens and Shoalhaven Gas. That's a lot of coin. But in the meantime, we are all serious about sleep, is?
1: Well, yeah, we've got up to 50% off Sleepmaker mattresses and up to 50% off Sleepmaker pillows. It's the sort of savings that will help you sleep even easier tonight.
0: Yeah, I love that.
1: Thank you.
0: So, oh, we've got to make mention too.
1: Yeah.
0: If you purchase something in bedding today, okay, and as you're walking out, make sure you come and see us. We don't buy it. Yes, we are underneath the Power FM marquee, all right, but come and put your name into our barrel because just before 1 o'clock we're going to draw out a $250 gift card. There is no hooks or strings, but if you purchase something in bedding, come to us when your shopping experience is over.
1: Yeah.
0: And voila, you could be walking away. I mean, you could purchase something for $150. The next thing you know,
1: yeah,
0: $250 gift voucher.
1: Exactly. You could put it towards anything you'd like.
0: Yep. No tricks here, right? Just giving it away.
1: So come on down, say g'day. We're going to be broadcasting live until 1 p.m.
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1: I failed as a footballer. 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

0: It's Power FM, the Power Brekkie Show, out and about, broadcasting live from Harvey Norman Bedding today, where there's up to 50% off Sleep Maker mattresses. Izzy, I know that you've said that you found a match that you would marry, a mattress that you would marry.
1: Mattress, yes.
0: Yeah, a mattress. I've just gone and found a mattress
1: from
0: the luxury, because you can get great deals on the luxury mattresses today as well. You know, they talk about being on cloud nine.
1: Yeah.
0: Well, whilst lying on this mattress, it elevated me to cloud 10 and 11. I know. I didn't know there was more space.
1: Transported.
0: It raised the bar. It raised the bar. Michael from Bedding joins us right now. Michael, what was that?
2: That is a mattress that you need to engage in holy matrimony.
0: Oh, man.
1: I love it. See?
0: Yeah,
1: fantastic. Now, tell us a little bit more about what's going on today.
2: So today we have our big Sleepmaker mattress sale. So we're up to 50% off on all of our Sleepmaker mattresses, which includes this new, brand new Sleepmaker luxury range.
1: Beautiful.
2: Which you guys have just had a nice, beautiful lie down on. And they are mattresses that I can only assume angels made.
0: Yes.
2: They are wonderful.
1: They
2: are comfortable. They are supportive. And the only way that you can, I guess, understand what we're saying is to come in and try them out.
0: Yeah.
2: And if you so want to get one, it's at a great deal. But not only that, a mattress is only as good as the things that we use with it.
0: Yeah.
2: Sheets, pillows, all of that. And Sleepmaker have a big range of pillows as well, all of which are also up to 50% off.
0: Beautiful.
2: This weekend.
1: Fantastic.
2: So we have all things Sleepmaker. Really, really discounted prices, really good value for money. Not only that, but as we alluded to earlier, we are doing deals on deals on deals. We have also 10% of your purchase price today and tomorrow of anything in our wonderful bedding department. If you spend over $500, 10% back of your purchase price in a gift card.
0: That's right. Gotta love that. Gotta love that. So if you spend $1,995, you get $199.50 back. Look at the math.
1: Quick math.
0: Look at the
1: quick
0: math.
1: See, luckily you're here.
0: Yeah, I'm here.
1: I wouldn't be able to figure that out.
0: I'm here to play. And look, we've been spruiking this and talking about it. But yes, after going and lying on some of those mattresses before, like I like to think I'd be very professional here at my job, you know, and you know, a couple of things. I'll never sleep on the job. Almost did. Almost slept on the job.
1: So one time, that's the exception.
0: Well, there was a moment there I was sitting back and then I had, like, with the eyes shut and I looked around and realized, hold on, people are staring at me. I'm actually going to drift away. I am drifting away right now.
1: Good. Well, there's also a bonus local delivery today going on too.
2: Absolutely. So when you spend $1,500 or more in our bedding department, we will deliver your mattress or your bed frame or both, depending on what you're buying, all the way from Barrie down to Sussex Inlet for nothing.
1: Beautiful. Nice. We're doing the heavy lifting for us.
2: Absolutely.
0: Look, we're not mucking around this weekend. Harvey Norman Bedding are not mucking around. Come in over the weekend. Check it out. Come in this morning. Say g'day and save and rest easy. I love that.
1: Michael, thank you so much.
2: Thank you. We go to

0: Sam, and there won't be any shaking all night long if you come down to Harvey Norman and score yourself a great deal on one of the Sleepmaker mattresses that we have got going this weekend, Izzy.
1: Yes, we are broadcasting live from Harvey Norman in Central Avenue, South Nowra. 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Enjoy the great prices. This is exclusive to Harvey Norman. And it feels as if you are stepping into first class.
0: Yeah.
1: Okay. You are getting that first class sleep and you're flying and all your dreams are coming true.
0: Flying first class into your dreams.
1: That's it.
0: Each and every night.
1: That's it.
0: No nights off.
1: Nah.
0: Nah. There's no like...
1: Just relaxation the entire time. No turbulence.
0: It's not general admission. You're sitting
1: no,
0: in a private
1: it's not
0: box. You're sitting in a private box every night watching your favorite team play. That's what taken to.
1: Yes, that's it. That's how I would describe it. And you don't want to be sleeping on a mattress that's older than your first like Facebook profiles and social media profiles,
0: yes.
1: You know, because they're like, they bring back a lot of traumatic things.
0: It's time to upgrade.
1: Exactly.
0: I know everyone wants to upgrade and they're kind of working out whether or not they can and then the likes. In the meantime, if anything's going to tip you over the line, it's just popping in for a couple of minutes and go and testing some of them out. Now, I know at my urging, after you've already said that you've swiped right on your perfect mattress and that you're content with it, I've urged you to play the field, the mattress field.
1: So I went.
0: Yeah. And at my urging to just, you know, don't get too attached too early to the only mattress that you've tried. You went and tried the big deluxe mattress of which I was crowing about moments ago. And what did you find?
1: Super comfy.
0: Oh.
1: Super comfy. And plus, also, my neck was supported with those Sleepmaker pillows.
0: Yeah, yeah.
1: I think if I was there for any longer... Good night.
0: Okay, so you've already moved on from the other mattress.
1: Potentially. I'm indecisive, okay?
0: Fooling around, aren't you? Look at you go.
1: Well, with your encouragement.
0: Well, look, the Sleepmaker gods have spoken because we know on the history lesson that, look, years and years and years ago, men and women just did not sleep. And the Sleepmaker gods came around. They said, look, rest your head, weary child. Try this mattress.
1: Yeah, without them, where would we be?
0: Well, the first Sleepmaker god mattresses was just like a bunch of leaves and dirt. You know, and how it has now evolved to be a cloud.
1: I love technology in the world.
0: Tell you what, if you're serious about sleep, get serious today. 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

0: 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We're here for Sleepmaker Izzy. Now, good sleep is contagious. When everyone is looking forward to a bed, that's great. But it's when your bed is waiting for you, all right, with open arms, reaching out, waiting for you to come and nestle in its bosom, yell out to you from, you know, while you're in the lounge room, sit there and say, Izzy, I'm waiting.
1: It is the best part of your day.
0: Glenn! Because it uses my real name.
1: Yeah, it doesn't use your radio stage name.
0: My maturity bypasses, or he or she, I don't know what.
1: It's allowed to call you by your first name.
0: Yeah, absolutely. That's the call from the sleep maker gods that we all long for.
1: It is, it is. And look, there's huge savings, up to 50% off Sleepmaker mattresses and up to 50% off Sleepmaker pillows. Sleepmaker themselves have been existing for over 90 years.
0: Wow.
1: 90 years of service. They've grown into a corner store of the Australian bedding industry. They're part of the largest bedding and foam manufacturers in Australia. So you're not going to be in better hands.
0: Yeah.
1: Really? When you're dealing with, wanting to buy a mattress or wanting to buy pillows, and especially now their Sleepmaker luxury range, which is exclusive to Harvey Norman.
0: I tell you what, you can summarize all that needs to be said about Sleepmaker with the sound of just...
1: Relaxation 101. Breathe in and breathe
0: when words can't describe.
1: It's just that, shoulders drop, all the aches and pains in the body of one's day.
0: In about 60 minutes time, too, we're going to give away a $250 gift card to Harvey Norman Bedding. So if you do come and make a purchase, make sure you put your name in our barrel. You could win. In the meantime, all your latest news and sport headlines are coming your way.
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13: Hey there, I'm Alana Riley. Australia has the most fuel on shore it's ever had since the country introduced fuel stock holdings. That's according to the latest fuel update given amid the conflict in the Middle East. It shows Australia has 6.5 billion litres of fuel at the moment and 55 ships on the way. 10 months after a report into Islamophobia was handed down, the federal government has responded to it today. The Prime Minister admits it's clear the country needs to do more as attacks directed at Muslim Australians rise. Special Envoy Aftab Malik says his report contained 54 recommendations.
14: Today is not the conclusion of this process. It marks the beginning of the most important phase, translating commitments into meaningful action.
13: The parents of Aussie teens Bianca Jones and Holly Morton Bowles, who died in a methanol poisoning overseas, say they're heartbroken over new charges. A Lao distillery owner is facing charges that could see as little as 3 months jail if found guilty. And overseas, the UK will have a new Prime Minister on Monday, with Andy Burnham voted as the new leader of the governing Labour Party there.
5: Quality duplexes from $629,000. 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
13: In sport, the Knights suffered a 2-point loss to the Sharks in Sydney overnight, defeated 20-18. The home ground win for Cronulla cements their spot in the NRL top four. Elsewhere, Melbourne's finals hopes are hanging by a thread, with the Storm dealt another injury blow in their loss to Sydney. Warriors recruit Will Warbrick left the field in tears after hurting his Achilles tendon before the Roosters took out the Clash 14-6. Round 20 of the NRL continues in Canberra this afternoon when the Raiders host the Rabbitohs. Play gets underway in about 3 hours before the Warriors face the Dragons in Auckland. Dragons coach Dean Young has made a few changes to his side, with Christian Tuipulotu and Jacob Webster both dropped.
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2: still seeing patchy traffic both ways on the Princes Highway between Callanus Street and Moss Street this morning. Congestion also both ways on Mossvale Road just before Mount Scansy Road in Kangaroo Valley, and Camberwara Road also a little slow headed towards Bomaderry. Southbound on the Princes Highway, allow around 21 minutes to travel from Nowra Bridge to Island Point Road, Tomarong. Lux Creep Flooring, new from Clarendon, the solid feel of a concrete slab on your second story. 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That's the latest traffic on 94.9 Power FM.
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0: 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Stolze and Izzy coming to you live from Harvey Norman Betting in South Nowra. It's great to see people are heeding our advice and come and putting some of these mattresses to the test. I saw an old mate in there who I reckon he was going on a 20-minute stretch where he didn't move.
1: Oh, no. You could see just how exactly relaxed he was.
0: Yep.
1: He was already had his eyes closed, and I could just imagine him going, yep, this is it for me. I found my mattress.
0: The Sleepmaker mattress, yeah. The luxury class of mattresses where you fly first class into your sleep each and every night. And today, for up to 50% of the normal price, which is pretty darn cool. Oh, there we go. No, he's up. He's up now. He's up. He's alive. I think he knows we're talking about him. Okay.
1: He's heard us.
0: Are we all inside the building there? Did he just hear us?
1: Probably.
0: His head just shot straight up. Okay. Okay. Nothing to see here. But no, that's what it's here for. There are so many mattresses to come in here and try, as Izzy did before. You're trying to swipe right on your perfect mattress.
1: Yep. 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
0: You've got to come and put them to the test for yourself. 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Pride ourselves on being truthful 120% of the time. But come test it out for yourself, because there's nothing like having the perfect night's sleep but then realizing that you're sitting in your perfect sleep vehicle, being the mattress, and doing it at half the price.
1: 100%. And if anyone purchases something within the betting department today, you'll instantly go in the draw to win a $250 Harvey Norman voucher.
0: All right, come say good day. It's Power FM. 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

0: Power of M. Stolze and Izzy, your Power of M breakfast show is out and about this Saturday morning, and we've made our way to Harvey Norman Bedding for the Sleepmaker sale across both today and tomorrow. And this affects everyone, Izzy. Let's talk about professions here.
1: Sure.
0: Right? You may be a tradie. We know how hard our tradies work, you know, whether you're in the building industry, whether you're an electrician, the plumbers.
1: Yes.
0: You're always bending, straining.
1: It's a very physical job.
0: Very physical job, all right? This affects you this weekend, okay? If you're in the office and you're sitting down in that 90 degree and you're taking care of your back because you've got a good ergonomic chair, okay? But you're still sitting there in that position.
1: Yeah.
0: Your back's going to need your support at some point.
1: Even if you work in healthcare as well, you're a paramedic, you're our nurses, you're in our hospitals,
0: Everyone.
1: You are constantly on your feet, you're our GPs as well, and you're looking after us.
0: Yes.
1: Well, it's time to invest in yourself, isn't it?
0: The world is better rested. Okay, because then people aren't as angry and aggro.
1: Yeah, you don't want to be, you know, grumpy.
0: No.
1: Why would you want to go into your day grumpy?
0: Delete the grumps, all right? Take care of your humps, of course, in the back there. 50% off Sleepmaker mattresses for this weekend. If there ever was a time to upgrade, well, this is the time.
1: Yes, find out what a great night's sleep feels like. The Sleepmaker Mega Sale is happening at Harvey Norman and Central Avenue, South Nowra, right across the weekend. We're broadcasting live until 1 p.m.
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0: Now, we're about 30 minutes away before we make the draw for a $250 Harvey Norman bedding gift card as well. So if you do make a purchase in bedding, make sure that you fill out one of our entry forms and pop it into our barrel. Have we settled on a name for the barrel?
1: Betty, I think it was. Betty,
0: the barrel? It's called a Barry.
1: But Barry the barrel.
0: We changed it to Betty. Okay, I can go with Betty. Because it's Betty, the beds. See?
1: Yeah. It's also a Taylor Swift song, Betty.
0: Oh, there you go. So, hey,
1: there you go.
0: I knew that. I know her back catalogue for sure. Come and say g'day, Harvey Norman Bedding. It's on like Donkey Kong this weekend. Power FM.
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2: Take advantage. Why sleep on these deals? Thank you.
1: Exactly.
2: And my drop, and I'm out.
1: We're a matter of minutes away before we draw a $250 gift card as well, thanks to Harvey Norman Betting. And just a reminder, if you come in over the weekend, because, you know, and you make a purchase, now if you spend over $500, all right, you will get 10% of the purchase price of your mattress or pillow, whatever it may be, over $500, you'll get that back in Harvey Norman gift cards as well. Got to stress that. The guys are very serious. Sleepmaker have come to the party in a big, big way make sure that you're well rested.
2: Yeah, and to provide for you. And you know what? Mike and the team here at Harvey Norman Central Avenue South Nowra are phenomenal. They are so well knowledgeable about what they do and are here to answer any sorts of questions or queries that you may have.
1: It's time to invest in your rest. 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

0: Power FM, your breakfast show of Stoles and Izzy. We've made our way to Harvey Norman, South Nowra. We're here for the betting department. Time to invest in your rest. Why? Because you're worth it. You are worth it.
1: Always, no matter what.
0: Sleepmaker has come to the party this weekend, 18th and 19th of July. We're up to 50% off mattresses and also pillows.
1: So the time to invest is now. Look, we do spend a third of our lives in bed. It's a very important part of our routine and how we feel. So you don't want to be feeling uncomfortable going into the day grumpy. You want to be the best version of yourself that you possibly can be.
0: I mean, think about it, you know. It just makes sense. And especially if you're doing it at half the price of Sleepmaker this weekend. I don't want to put a light under anybody to go and do it. But, yeah, I mean, it's truth.
1: And why not support your local stores and your local teams as well, like Michael and the guys here at Harvey Norman and Central Avenue South Nowra, who always do such a great job.
0: Now, the best way, of course, is to come and put these mattresses to the test. Come and spend 15, 20 minutes kicking back, relaxing, have a little bit of snooze. You might need a spotter. You might need a spotter, so bring a friend, someone that's able to let you get to that point where, okay, eyelids are shut and there you go, I'm gone, so it doesn't get awkward if you're spending an hour or something, because Michael informs me that they have had to wake people up before.
1: Yeah, you don't want to get the weird tap on the shoulder.
0: Well, when you wake up in public after being asleep, I mean, rare occasions it's happened to me, you're like, oh, God, where am I?
1: Oops.
0: So it's good to have a familiar face next to you when you get the old tap on the shoulder, you know?
1: You can experience the brand new Sleepmaker luxury range and enjoy the phenomenal prices on offer.
0: Now, all morning you have been out and about because you've put out to the world on the breakfast show during the week that you're prepared to marry your mattress. That's how serious you are about it. I said that you may well get the chance if you continue to be so darn picky.
1: And my little cocoon of mine that I've built for myself.
0: That's right. And you've gone out, you've tested a couple, you've swiped right on a couple of the mattresses.
1: I've played the field as well.
0: You have.
1: I suggest.
0: You've had. You've laid on a few of them. All right. Have you settled on the winner, your future and holy matrimony?
1: I've gone for that big ticket item.
0: Okay.
1: I can see it. It is glorious.
0: Okay.
1: It is one of those Sleepmakers, of course, and it has a number of different features on it. It's got like the cooling features on it. It's got those nicer firmer springs on there. It's got the pillow that comes with a little bit firmer as well, which is great for my neck. So I've gone for the one that's bang smack right in the middle of when
0: All
1: you walk in, you see it.
0: You've really gone for the shot for the stars there.
1: I've gone straight for the top.
0: Okay. Well, we've hooked her up. There you go. Hooked her up. All right. Look, hurry in and make sure you put your name in the drawer to win a $250 Harvey Norman voucher as well. That'll be drawn before 1 o'clock.
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0: Delta Hologram is Power FM, Stolze and Izzy. We've been doing it live from Harvey Norman Bedding this morning, and I think the message is being adhered to as the car park really starts to fill up and people are making their way to the aisles of mattresses because they realise a good deal when they can smell it.
1: Yes, absolutely. It's quite busy at the moment, which is fantastic to see. Of course, we are talking about the Sleepmaker mega sale happening right across the weekend.
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0: Improve your life, improve your sleep, and everything flows from that, okay? Waking up with that smile, that feeling of being fresh and ready for to go.
1: Yeah.
0: All right? We know you wake up and you're like, oh, what happened there? But waking up after being cuddled, right? After
1: being nestled
0: in the bosom of a Sleepmaker mattress and waking up and realizing, hold on a second, it all starts from here on in.
1: You can seize the day as you may feel.
0: Seize the sleep. Invest in rest.
1: Don't sleep on any of these deals.
0: You're the best. You are worth it. Look at us go.
1: So inspirational. So motivational.
0: So much creativity. This will flow over into the show on Monday morning, of course, that is for sure. Look, come and see Michael and team. They will kit you out and come in here prepared to take a rest. Like, come and try a few of them out. You know, just don't look. Lie down. Feel.
1: You won't know until you try.
0: That's right.
1: You won't know until you try.
0: You swiped right on a deluxe luxury Sleepmaker mattress moments ago. I did.
1: I had seized the moment and I saw the horizon and I just thought, you know what? Why not? It's the perfect day. The sun is shining. And Michael and the team here at Harvey Norman and Central Avenue, South Nara, they're phenomenal. So you'll be in great hands.
0: All right. Look, it's time for us to find a winner of our $250 Harvey Norman betting voucher today. Drum roll.
1: And the winner is Peter Hyam, spelt H-I-O-M. Hopefully I've pronounced that correctly. Congrats, Peter. You've scored yourself a $250 Harvey Norman voucher. That's waiting for you at the radio station on Monday.
0: Absolutely marvellous, Peter. We hope you enjoy it. No doubt you will. I mean, you won.
1: $250 to spend at Harvey Norman any way you'd like.
0: I mean, yeah, absolutely.
1: You're already winning.
0: Look, don't leave it to us. Come and try it out for yourself over the weekend. Take advantage of it. All time for us to shoot on out of here.
1: We'll be back on Monday. $6,000 is up for grabs. $6,250. Pardon me. Keeps just jackpotting, eh? That's back on Scatterbrain on
0: going
1: Monday.
0: Up, going up. Enjoy your weekend.
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3: I'm John Fabris. Australia's government's delivered a prelim response accepting 35 of 54 recommendations from the Special Envoy's report on Islamophobia. Home Affairs Minister Tony Burke suggesting Islamophobia remains chronically underreported.
4: Islamophobia is real, it is debilitating, and it is wrong.
3: A seventh consecutive night of military strikes exchanged in the war between Iran and the US, Kuwait, Jordan, Syria and Bahrain are reporting attacks by Iran. Defence analyst Omid Kislichik telling We On, Iran's digging in.
5: Iran is opening its hand. It is demanding too much. It's too confident and it's miscalculating. It's the main reason why the US cannot broker a deal with Iran.
3: And the Rolling Stones' latest album, Foreign Tongues, has hit number one on the UK charts to equal the Beatles' tally of 15. At the album's recent launch, Mick Jagger and Ronnie Woods expressed a desire to take the album on tour.
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7: Will Warbrick's time at the Storm appears over. The winger suffering a suspected ruptured Achilles in last night's 14-6 loss to the Roosters. The 28-year-old joining the New Zealand Warriors next season. The Sharks have strengthened their grip on the NRL top four with a 20-18 victory over the Knights in the Shire. Coach Craig Fitzgibbon stoked with his side's hustle.
8: To come out of a win like that, get behind the eight ball and then get going, I thought, I'll please that.
7: Action resumes between Canberra and Souths later this afternoon. Well, round three of the NRLW has kicked off. The unbeaten Raiders and Roosters facing off in the nation's capital. In the AFL, Swans coach Dean Cox blames a sluggish start and a poor finish on their 87-71 loss to the Crows last night at the SCG.
9: At one stage, it was 39-20 inside 50s in the first and last quarter. When we have dominance, it was 38-19 inside 50s. We kick seven goals from those 38. They kick 11.
7: Port and Fremantle kicking off the first of today's games shortly in Adelaide. That's Sport. I'm Harrison Freeb.
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10: Some busy traffic for the Hume motorway for the southbound run around Menangle and Douglas Park ahead of Picton Road. But the run then improves south of Picton Road through to the Highlands and beyond. Fairly busy at times for the Princes Highway, both roads to Bomaderry and Nowra. The northbound run carrying much of the traffic around Moss Street, Callander Street and further north at Illawarra Road as well. Traffic has improved for the highway, both roads through South Nowra around some of the usual pinch points there, including Central Avenue and Browns Road. At Gerringong, busy both ways through town for Fern Street. 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That's the latest traffic on 94.9 Power FM.
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0: Tolsey and Izzy's. What the f*** did they say? Huh? Is that a typo?
1: Nope, that's a script.
0: Okay, we're going to beat that out?
1: Yep, sure are.
0: Right, so I'll keep my gig.
1: Sure will.
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10: I'm John Fabritz. Changes to counter-terror laws aren't being entertained by the federal government as it responds to a special envoy report on Islamophobia. It's been 10 months since it was presented, the Prime Minister committing to 35 of the 54 recommendations so far.
11: Some of them we have adopted in full and are acting on already. Others we'll give further consideration to.
10: A 31-year-old Southern Tasmanian man diving with two other people off Bruny Island was bitten on the arm by a shark around 2 metres long this morning. He was flown to hospital in Hobart with non-life-threatening injuries. And more than 100 million Americans are suffering poor, smoky air quality from Canada's wildfires. President Trump's threatening to impose tariff penalties over the impact. Premier of Ontario, Doug Ford, firing back.

0: expect.
1: If there's some politicians out there chirping away, well, maybe what you should do rather than complain is send support.
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3: The Raiders continue their push for NRL finals when they take on Souths this afternoon in the nation's capital. Rabbitohs coach Wayne Bennett knows Canberra will be desperate.
4: Oh, yeah, I am with Canberra. They always turn up in Canberra and play well, and lots of nights down there that haven't been good or afternoons. So, but, you know, we're in pretty good shape. We've got most of our players fit now, but it will be a big game. They'll be wanting to get in the eight.
3: New Zealand Warriors host the Dragons at Mount Smart. The Bulldogs and Tigers do battle tonight at Accor Stadium. In the NRLW, the Raiders leading the Roosters 14-10 in the second half. Round 19 of the AFL's resumed in Adelaide, where at last check the Power is leading Fremantle by 2 points in the second quarter. The Demons can close in on the top four with a win over the Roos later this afternoon at Marvel. Fijian Drua has charged into the Super Rugby Women's Grand Final with a 31-5 win over Queensland Reds. Western Force to host New South Wales Waratahs in today's other semi. And Aussie Lucas Herbert leads the Open Championship at 8-under after round two. That's sport. I'm Harrison Preeve.
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5: Douglas Park, busy traffic earlier for the Hume motorway. Now very slow run southbound thanks to an earlier multi-vehicle crash on the Hume, which is now cleared north of Picton Road. All lanes have reopened southbound. Fairly busy at times for the Princes Highway, both roads through Bombardieri and Nowra. The northbound run carrying much of the traffic around Moss Street, Callander Street and further north around Illawarra Road as well, but the run has improved in the last hour. Kangaroo Valley, busy both ways through town from Mossvale Road east of the Hampton Bridge, and some traffic eastbound on the western side of the bridge as well. Jack's Tyres and Auto do more than just tyres. 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Peace of mind driving. That's the latest traffic on 94.9 Power FM.
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8: Hello.
9: Hello, hello, hello. Taylor Swift got married. And the people were collecting rubbish around the wedding venue.
8: Okay.
9: And I'm going to tell you how much they've sold rubbish for.
8: So a keepsake from the wedding that you weren't invited to. Also, we're talking about big changes you were alive for that were really quite pivotal, like going from black and white TV to colour.
9: Yep. And also, you may want to get some sanitary wipes and just take them to your office. Everyone's getting sick. It's cold and flu season. And there's something that everyone is carrying into buildings that are making you really sick and other people sick. You may want to be wiping them down as they walk in the door.
8: Wipe the person down.
9: Yeah. Ew, we're all filthy.
10: Scaly and Emily Jade.

0: It's Kaylee and Emily Jade here on your weekend. Coming up shortly, we want to know what big thing you were alive for. But right now, EJ.
1: Phones are making us sick and we need to clean them more often. Oh, so that's the first thing is maybe put it into your routine to clean your mobile phones at the end of the day. I can't remember the last time I did it. I'll do it certainly after I've chatted about this. But basically, here's where the real concern is. Hospital workers' phones, they've discovered, are teeming with deadly bugs. So an international team of researchers, including several from Bond University here, have analysed the DNA samples from 95 mobile phones belonging to healthcare workers in Australia and in UAE hospitals, and they identified many bacterial species responsible for a significant proportion of the 13.7 million deaths caused by bacterial infections in 2019 alone. Jeez. And that includes staph. So, how often you'll say, oh God, how did they get staph? Where'd they get staph? Or they'll say, this hospital's got a staph problem. I wonder if they've had to do this research to say to everybody marching in and out of work, you need to be detoling your, antibacterializing your mobile phones and everything.
2: Straight away, I need to clean mine now.
1: I know this is not a funny thing.
2: No.
1: It's just like with everyone getting sick at the moment, you think that when someone coughs near you, you freak out.
2: Yeah.
1: Everyone's coughing into their elbows now rather than their hands.
2: That's right.
1: Because we've learnt that that's better.
2: Yeah.
1: But then we're totally forgetting that we might pick up someone else's phone to put a number in,
2: and
1: or our kids are using our phone
2: afterwards,
1: and they've been at school or whatever it is.
2: Yeah.
1: We need to be looking after our phones, because where do we put it as soon as we answer it? Right next to our mouth.
2: Can you imagine how paranoid we get and we know a friend that calls and her name's Steph and you go, did you say Steph or Staff?
1: I don't know how your mind went there, but all I know now is that everyone better be cleaning their phones right now.
2: Pass me that tissue. I've got the disinfectant right now.
1: Yeah, everybody clean your phones and have a healthy winter, please.
2: All right.
0: Scaly and Emily Jade.

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0: It's Kaylee and Emily Jade here for your weekend. We'd love for you to get involved on the phones here. We're just discussing off-air something, Kaylee.
1: We were discussing black and white TV. I, unfortunately, was around for black and white TV going to colour. We started thinking about, okay, so what are the moments that you should really remember?
2: Mm-hmm.
1: Now, we've got a lot with technology, so we can unpack
2: all of those. We are the technology gem.
1: But I'm going to throw another one in there that people that we've all experienced recently, and that's COVID.
2: Yeah.
1: So as far as big things in your life that change, COVID changed the world in
2: forever.
1: Things happening, because there's been a long time since we'd had any sort of pandemic or anything. So that's one thing.
2: Oh, thanks for bringing that up.
1: I
2: want to do more joyful things. Like, my dad was the first person in Cowra to have a mobile phone, and it was a suitcase.
1: Yes.
2: And it was just such a big deal. Everyone wanted to come round to our house to have a look at it. He'd open it up. He'd have to get it out. It had put the antenna. And he had it because he worked out in the field. And, he would drive around to all the farmers in the area.
1: So cool.
2: And he'd have to make calls. And I felt like a rock star at my school.
1: Yeah.
2: Because my dad had the first mobile phone.
1: You can ring from anywhere.
2: You could
1: have told people.
2: We totally couldn't. It would be like still dodgy.
1: Oh, right.
2: But the fact that he had that gave me cred.
1: Mm. You had clout.
2: Yeah, well, you know how you were saying earlier that you remember the people that had colour TV and you'd want to go to their houses so you could watch it.
1: Yeah,
2: that was like me.
1: I wanted to go to their house for them.
0: The TV helped.
1: But the TV was a bad bonus. But I can remember when we got our first colour TV.
2: Yes.
1: And it was so fun.
2: So fun.
1: So
2: the other one was the BlackBerry phone. You're probably a bit young for that, Jake. But
0: on the edge for me, I reckon.
2: Yeah.
0: The Blackberries were around about the same time as me.
1: I think BlackBerry is still sort of saying, I feel like we've missed our opportunity, because they were everywhere iPhone just took over.
2: Yeah.
1: And it's just like, what happened? We had a good thing going.
0: Tell you what it was for us and our mates, and going from the box TV to the flat TV, but going from the fridge that had nothing on the front to the fridge you can get water out of.
2: Oh, yeah.
1: And ice.
0: Oh, game changer.
2: It is those little things. So that's what we want to, like, what were you alive for? That seemed, now we're just so used to it. But if you go back to the moment, were you the first?
1: Well, you went from cassette to CD.
2: Oh, my God.
1: Like, that's just, it's a big jump.
2: And it was like a mind-blowing thing, because you're like, where's the music? Because at least with a cassette, you could see the tape.
0: Yeah.
2: And on an album, on a record, you could see the lines. But on the CD, it was like, where's the music?
1: Every now and again.
2: Where's it hidden?
1: On the cassette, every now and again, Michael Jackson would be going, warm burr, warm burr.
2: Instead of hee-hee.
0: Give us a call. What big thing were you alive for? And we'll chat to you next on Kaylee and Emily Jade.
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0: It's Gailey and Emily Jade here on your weekend. Gailey.
1: Well, we've just been chatting about big pivotal moments in time and what can you remember and what were you around for. And we were discussing black and white TV. I, unfortunately, was around for black and white TV going to colour. And it was a big thing. Not everyone had it at first. And then it started getting more popular in everyone's house. But like all the rich people had colour TVs before other people. We're talking about that this morning. What big thing were you around for? Joanne, what big thing were you around for?
2: Hi, Gailey. The internet. So my hubby and his brother had, before the internet was as we know it today, they had what was called a bulletin board.
1: How did that work?
2: I don't know. It was for communication. I wasn't into computers, but I just remember them having the bulletin boards and it was, I don't know what the hell they did with it.
1: Oh,
2: but
1: God.
2: It was before the internet.
1: What would you say? Oh, yeah, where'd you find that information out? Oh, on the bulletin board?
3: Just, yeah.
2: You know, but it was for communication. Like, they used to talk to each other and there was other things that would go up on it. So, yeah, it was weird.
3: But you're right. We were alive for the internet. Like, I forgot that that's this gen.
1: Yeah.
3: The WWW.
2: Yeah.
3: What is this?
1: Once upon a time, we didn't have it.
3: No.
1: That's what we remember.
2: But the generations of today don't know what it was like before that.
3: Yeah, they had to do their assignments in the library and go to the huge drawers and flick through and get a little card out, and then you'd have to go to the correlating aisle, get your book, and then sit down at the library and copy everything from the book onto your assignment.
1: When your dad was dropping you off at a kid's party, you just had to get the old Melways out and look up on maps, but now you just punch it into your phone.
3: And the Encyclopedia Britannica, don't even get me started.
1: No.
3: Peter, what were you alive for?
4: I was alive when they brought out electric windows in cars.
1: Oh, wow. Peter, so true.
3: Oh, and that was so fun, wasn't it, Peter?
4: It was an absolute novelty, and the kids just don't understand wind-up windows anymore.
3: Yes. They don't know what to do with it. They're like, what do I do?
1: You know, it was an art form when you were a kid. If you had wind-up windows by hand and your friends had automatic ones, you got an art form of sitting there, and when you wound your window up, you did it without your shoulder moving to make out that you pushed the button.
3: I'm rich too.
1: Yeah.
3: I'm rich.
1: Your little shoulders trying not to move, and you're just like...
3: in your Datsun. Oh, my gosh. All right, Michelle, what were you alive for?
5: Two that really stick out with my memory was I remember when colour TV came in as well, but my perspective was a little bit different. My dad took me to the shop. We were so excited. I was going to see colour TV, and I was really disappointed because they were all still brown on the outside. I thought they were going to be colourful on the outside. I forget what colour TV was.
1: All right, that's just the screen, Dale.
3: That's a marketing moment they missed.
1: Yeah.
3: Honestly, they could have made them rainbow.
1: Coloured it in. We got Lisa. Lisa, what did you live for?
6: I lived in the western suburbs of Sydney, and we had the first swimming pool in the street, in the area.
3: In ground or above ground?
6: Well, my dad actually built it, and it was above ground, and it was massive. It took up most of the backyard, and in those days you had big backyards. So it was really, really good, but then every weekend we'd have a barbecue and people would come over and there was like stacks of people in the pool, and I was very popular at school though.
1: The big above ground ones, can you remember running around doing the whirlpool?
3: Yeah.
1: That's all I remember from it. And then you'd let go and you'd add your own Calypso Beach in the back.
3: Hey, we'll wrap it up with Goody. What were you alive for?
7: Well, because I'm actually older than Gailey, outside toilets to inside toilets.
1: Oh, you win, Goody. You have to win.
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0: It's Kaylee and Emily Jade. Welcome to your weekend. Hello.
1: So Taylor has been Taylor Kelce for a week now. Taylor Swift, I'm talking about. Mm. And here's some interesting gossip for you. Mm. Taylor Swift fans have paid $25 for pieces of trash, including cigarette butts and an ovulation test kit that have been collected near the wedding at Madison Square Gardens. So a New York artist went around and picked up all the rubbish from around Madison Square Gardens the morning after the wedding. Mm. And he then has been selling all the items individually. And most of them have been snatched up and bought.
0: But
1: the guy's made a couple of grand.
0: Cigarette butts, like how do you say who smoked those cigarettes?
1: You don't. It was just that was the rubbish left the next morning after the Taylor Swift wedding. It could have been sucked on by Liam Hemsworth, who apparently went, or it could have just been somebody running to the subway.
0: Oh, God, I'd love it. Oh, a security guard.
1: Yeah.
0: You DNA test it and you go, it could be Taylor. Yeah, yeah. And then it's like,
2: it's just Darren.
0: Oh, that guy was just on the door.
1: Yep. But the guy that does it, he actually is quite well known for it. He picked up water bottle caps, candy, police caution tape, straws, utensils, a single left AirPod. And he said heaps of Swifties just want a tangible piece of the wedding. He's selling them on his website. It's called New York City Garbage. And he actually describes everything as a sculpture. And he actually seals it in tiny plastic cubes to avoid leakage or smells. And he's sold about 50 items from the Taylor Swift wedding and people wanting to commemorate their wedding.
0: That's recycling at its best.
1: I actually think it's kind of cool, to be honest. And he even tied some of the items into knots to hammer home the wedding theme of tying the knot.
2: This bloke's just selling rubbish.
1: He is selling rubbish. And I think that he is brilliant.
0: Same sort of thing we do, though, isn't it?
1: Well, no, we talk it and get paid for it. So, yeah, we're an artist.
3: It's Will. Woody.
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4: I'm John Fabris. 35 of 54 recommendations in the Special Envoy's report on Islamophobia have been accepted by the federal government. It is declining to wind back religious motivation from anti-terror laws. The PM asked today whether that's negotiable.
5: We operate our terror laws on the basis of appropriate advice from national security agencies. People will have different views they will put forward.
4: A 47-year-old man's been charged for allegedly threatening to kill a federal politician online. The maximum penalty is 10 years jail. He's to appear in the Perth magistrates on August 21. And 900 wildfires are burning across Canada, sending thick smoke to US states that President Trump's blaming on mismanagement of forests with a threat to impose more tariffs. Premier of Ontario Doug Ford reminding the US about past firefights.
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8: And a lot of action kicking off in the nation's capital between the Raiders and Rabbitohs. Canberra needing a win to stay in touch with the top eight. Our league expert, Corey Oates, expecting a frosty reception for the Bunnies.
9: Normally they're dangerous at home. They haven't been playing great, and I think, yeah, Ricky will have them up for this game, and I believe being at home, they'll just get over them in the end.
8: New Zealand Warriors host the Dragons in the twilight fixture. The Bulldogs face the West Tigers tonight at Accor Stadium. The Roosters remain undefeated in the NRLW, upsetting the Raiders 22-18 in Canberra. Warriors and the Cowboys in action shortly. A depleted Power standing up to AFL ladder leaders Fremantle, up by 6 points a short time ago in the third term in Adelaide. North Melbourne facing an informed Demons at Marvel Stadium. Collingwood meets old foes Carlton tonight at the MCG, while the Eagles and Lions square off at Optus Stadium. And the Rugby Nations Championship heads to Perth tonight, where the Wallabies take on Italy. That's sport. I'm Harrison Freed.
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10: Douglas Park traffic now back up to pace on the Hume motorway for the southbound run approaching Picton Road. A multi-vehicle crash now cleared with all southbound lanes reopened and the Hume looking pretty good otherwise for the run in both directions. Through Kiama, busy traffic through town for the run both ways on Terralong Street between Collins Street and Shoalhaven Street, and busy traffic continues through Gerringong as well for the run both ways on Fern Street through the CBD. Nowra Princes Highway, just some patchy traffic remains for the most part both ways through town. Get 3K off selected MY26.5 Everests plus the first five general services free. 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That's the latest traffic, 94.9 Power FM.
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2: These two are Gailey and Emily Jade.
14: Hello. Okay, so the Oxford Dictionary always release new words.
15: They do.
14: And the new words for Australia have been released.
15: Okay.
14: There's one there that I used to be very proudly, and I can't believe it's taken until now for the word to be in the dictionary.
15: Don't let me guess.
14: Not ho. Is that what you were going to say?
15: No, it wasn't. That's funny. I dragged a gag out of you. That's good. Also, be careful what you eat when it comes to cake left on your doorstep.
14: Okay.
15: And a Florida woman.
14: Don't say no more.
15: Yeah, changes a lot of things.
16: What's coming up, Gailey and Emily Jade.

0: Gailey and Emily Jade here for your weekend. Hello.
1: This is not good, and any wonder they've separated. A Florida woman was arrested after police say she repeatedly snuck into her ex-boyfriend's apartment and slowly rearranged his furniture as part of what investigators called an unusually patient psychological operation.
2: Oh, God, this is a movie. It's so good.
1: According to authorities, 34-year-old Emily Hartman... Emily being the most crazy name she could come up with, allegedly entered the apartment once a week using a spare key she never returned after the breakup. Rather than stealing anything, police say that she moved items by tiny amounts. Over 6 months, investigators claim that she shifted the couch 27 inches, rotated a coffee table nearly 40 degrees, moved a lamp closer to the wall 1 inch at a time, repositioned family photos so slightly nobody noticed immediately. Friends say the victim became convinced something was wrong after repeatedly bumping into furniture that he swore wasn't there before.
3: Awesome.
1: According to the report, he eventually scheduled an eye exam, neurological consultation, a home inspection. The scheme reportedly ended when a hidden camera captured Hartwell measuring the living room with a tape measure while muttering, "Perfect." When questioned, she allegedly told officers, "I just wanted him to feel the confusion he left me with."
2: Oh, awesome. So gold.
1: Images and
2: I can't
1: full
2: hate
1: story
2: her.
1: Right there.
2: I can't hate her. That is such a good movie,
1: that's
2: isn't
1: amazing.
2: It?
1: That is menacing.
2: Because I was thinking at first, how would you make it a movie? Because she's just moving everything so slowly, right?
1: Mm.
2: But the second part of the film is him getting the eye test and is him
3: the
2: getting
3: breakdown.
2: And the breakdown of himself. And
1: can
2: oh
1: you
2: my
1: imagine
2: God.
1: Just going in there, sneaking in and moving all the salt and pepper and spices from one spot down to another part and then, but it's like nothing happened.
2: Nothing has happened.
3: Amazing.
2: It's actually.
1: And over a period of time, you would start going, what the?
2: What the?
1: And
2: that's why I just did it then. Do you know what the what there is though?
1: Mm.
2: And this is going to be.
1: That her name's Emily?
2: No.
3: And you've done it?
2: No, that I want to do it.
3: Yeah.
2: I'm like, Jared, break up with me. I want to have a crack.
1: If my
3: just do it to his room without breaking up with him.
1: If my workbook, if my cup of tea and my coffee and my phone and everything starts moving slightly when I'm in here, I'm going
2: to
1: know.
2: What are you talking about? I move it all the time to clean up after you.
1: It's the attack of the Emilys.
2: You never notice.

0: It's Gayley and Emily Jade, and we're here on your weekend. Hello, we'd love for you to get involved. DJ, what are we talking about now?
1: Some favourite Australian slang words and phrases have been recognised in a new intake into the Oxford English Dictionary. So they do this every year. And 17 new Australian English words have been put into the catalogue. So do you want to guess some of them?
2: No, I won't guess. I'll just... Well, I don't know.
0: It's hard.
2: Yeah. Well, you said there's an old favourite that's gone in. It's
3: like Struth.
2: It's not Struth, is it?
1: That's already in.
0: Yeah, I thought so.
2: It's funny. I was thinking Struth the same.
1: Yeah.
2: I heard something the other day.
1: So, yeah, nah has made it.
2: Is that really? A word? That's two words.
1: But they're putting it together. Yeah, nah.
2: Yeah, nah shouldn't be in.
1: Yep. Donkey vote.
0: Oh, right. Yeah.
2: Yeah, that's been around a long time.
1: And checkout chick. Now, checkout chick has been around since I was checkout chicking, which was 30 years ago. Mm. I would have thought it would have been in the Oxford Dictionary back then. Is it just me sitting here surprised that it's only this year they've recognised the good old checkout chick term?
2: I feel like checkout chick's almost outdated.
1: Well, I was about to say the same thing.
2: I feel if I said that, it'd be like, oh, you passed the time.
1: Yeah, because there are no checkout chicks anymore, unless you're talking about the machine.
2: You have to say checkout people now.
1: I am the checkout chick. I'm the one scanning my own groceries.
2: Well, there you go. You should actually give yourself a Hall of Fame.
1: Thank you. Thank you. I'm an OG checkout chick and still am.
2: Yeah.
1: And I was outraged when they took it all away because I believe in, you know, supporting young people. I think it's a great entry
2: job.
1: I'm
2: still outraged. I always use checkout.
1: Yeah. And then now I'm like, oh, well, look at me. At least I've got the skills. Thanks, Coles.
2: EJ would end up being erased next to the person.
1: Oh, my God. I was literally there the other day doing my groceries. And you know how they have the people that kind of pace? Like, you know how they pace now and watch you in case, you know, the machine says you've stolen something or something's not heavy enough or whatever.
2: Yeah.
1: And honestly, they just walk up and down. But there was a woman standing close to me and I was trying to pack so perfectly. I was Tetrising my bags to show her my skills. I mean, she wasn't even looking at me, but I thought just in case she's looking at me, I need to show her my checkout chick skills and how good I am at packing the frozen together and the meats together and all of the little boxes together perfectly.
2: I can see this.
1: Do you know what? When I worked at Coles, there used to be like awards at my Coles for who could pack everything the best. So that was our Christmas party.
2: And how'd you go?
1: I won.
2: Did you get a sash?
1: I didn't get a sash.
2: You needed to get a sash.
1: I got a voucher of free hot chook.
2: Yeah.
1: Anyway, previous entries include Ranger, Chicken Salt, and Selfie. So how can Selfie already be in and Checkout Chick not be in?
2: I know.
1: Isn't that outrageous?
2: Yeah, it is outrageous.
1: Anyway, I was going to open up the phones, but I don't know what for. I just wanted to say, Checkout Chick, are you outraged?
0: What do
1: you
0: want to add
2: Don't want to open the phones and add our own.
1: All right. What words should go in the Oxford English Dictionary that are Australian?
0: I'd love to see gee whiz in there.
1: Well, I might have to fact check and see if there's not already
2: gee whiz
1: in there.
2: Has been around a long time.
1: Yeah. And is it Australian? Is gee whiz something that came from somewhere else?
0: Yeah. Still like to see it.
2: Well, it was gee whiz after G's. When you'd go, oh, geez. And did geez come, is it a nicer way of saying Jesus?
1: I think it was.
2: Without profanity?
1: Yeah. Mm. Anyway, give us a call. What other words should go in the Oxford Dictionary?
0: Give us a call. We'll chat to you next. It's Gayley and Emily Jade.
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0: It's Gayley and Emily Jade here for your weekend, DJ.
1: All right, we're talking about what Aussie slang should be in the dictionary after it was announced that checkout chick is finally going to be put in there, and I am a proud ex-checkout chick. And in fact, I still am a checkout chick because I'm still putting my groceries into bags these days. Yeah. Anyway, we're asking for your calls.
2: We've got Avril on the line. Hi, Avril.
3: Hi, Gayley.
2: What should go in the dictionary?
3: What about Anya?
1: Ah, okay. Anya is not in the Oxford English Dictionary.
2: All right, let's submit.
1: Anya Sonia should be in as well.
2: Oh, Sonia Katonia.
1: Yeah, yeah. So the only way it does include Anya, not as a one word, A-O-N-Y-A, but it does have like good on you.
2: Right.
4: Okay.
1: Lame-o.
2: Yeah, lame-o. We want Anya. Kim, what would you like to add to the Oxford Dictionary?
5: Flaming gloves.
2: After Alf Stewart.
4: Yeah.
1: Can't Google that fast. I'm just saying, no! Yeah, it's not in there.
2: Oh, good one, Kim.
1: It's not in there.
2: Good on you, you flaming galah.
1: Oh, my gosh. All right, here we go. That's got to go in there.
2: Oh, I reckon this one mightn't be in there either, but I think it's a good entry. Craig, what's your entry?
6: Oh, I think it should be no whackers.
2: Oh, that's got to get in there.
1: This is so good. Thank you so much, everyone. I wasn't sure this was going to work with everyone calling in.
0: She's
1: and now
0: so
1: you've
0: happy.
1: Exceeded my expectations.
2: When she does well, you see joy in her face. It's just so good.
1: But I will say
6: that's
1: to you.
6: Go for.
1: Yeah, thank you, Craig. No Wackers is actually already in
2: there. Okay, well, great
1: still
2: suggestion.
1: A good one.
2: Yeah, it is.
1: And so it actually goes further. No walking furries.
4: Yes.
2: now we've got Pete. EJ's looking them up as we go. Mate, what's yours?
7: Mate, I've got two. One of them's chopped, as in it's C-H-O-P-P-E-D.
2: Yes.
7: And that's, you feel like when you've had a big day at work, you feel chopped, absolutely buggered.
2: Right, I've never heard that.
1: Neither have I.
7: Yeah, and the other one's mog.
1: Okay.
2: And what's that mean?
7: Mog means like if you're standing next to a person and someone walks up and they look at that person and they go, mate, you're absolutely mog, mate. That means that you're physically fit, you're looking good, you're looking kind of up to it.
1: Gen Z, Gen Alpha, internet slang is saying it's to outclass, outshine, or look significantly better than someone else, but it's not in the Oxford Dictionary.
2: So that's mog. That's mog. You just looked up.
4: And chopped is the opposite of that. If you're chopped in Gen Z, Gen Alpha slang, it means you're ugly.
1: Yeah.
2: Oh, right.
4: Yeah.
2: So I saw you at the football a couple of weeks, I would have gone, you're mog.
1: Yeah, you look fly, man.
7: No, I was more chopped.
1: Come on. You
2: were mog, mate. What are you talking about?
1: Well, that's you're pretty fly for a white guy.
4: Yeah,
1: have you ever
4: heard that? 1997, you
1: might
4: be.
1: Because that was my era, mate.
2: Go on, say it now.
1: Yeah.
2: When your next MC job, can you do that?
1: Yeah.
2: Oh, you're pretty fly.
1: You're pretty fly for a white guy.
2: See how much work you get after that.
1: Chopped isn't in the Oxford Dictionary, but it is in for the Gen Z, Gen Alpha as well. But I would say chopped comes from your chopped liver.
2: Yes.
1: Would it be originally
2: our saying?
1: Yeah. So there, Jake. Oh, it all started with us. Sit down there, you little man boy.
2: Little man boy. Throw a little in there just to make someone feel insignificant.
1: Make me feel old. You're going to have a bad day all day now.
2: Good one, you little old lady.
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15: 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Here for the weekend, this is Gayley and Emily Jade.

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0: It's Gaylee and Emily Jade. We are here on your weekend. It's our last opportunity to chat, but we'll catch you back here next week. But right now, Gaylee.
1: This is tragic. A 17-year-old girl tragically died after opening a package left at her doorstep by a supposed secret admirer. Okay, so this only happened this time, around this time last year. I can't believe it. 17 she was, and from San Paolo. Received a small cake delivered by a courier along with a note that read, "For the most beautiful girl I've ever met." She snapped a photo with the gift and shared it on social media, unaware it would be the last photo she ever takes. Just 1 hour after eating the cake, the poor girl passed away. Police obviously called. They later arrested a 17-year-old classmate who confessed to lacing the cake with arsenic out of jealousy.
0: Oh.
1: And according to investigators, she told police, "I didn't want her to die. I just wanted her to suffer from vomiting." What a rotten, rotten person.
0: How do you get arsenic anyway? Like, we can't get it here, can we?
1: Rat poisoning is full of arsenic.
0: Is it?
1: Isn't it? I think.
0: Oh, okay. Asking for a friend, no jokes. But a teen getting their hands on arsenic, like, that's concerning.
1: It really
2: would have to be rat poisoning at the house, maybe.
0: Oh.
1: I think the most concerning thing is she sent the cake to cause harm. Like, what a.
0: I didn't want
1: her to die.
0: Yeah, troubled.
1: So that
0: girl.
1: Makes it all right.
0: Where were her parents? What were they doing? What were they doing to her self-esteem?
2: Terrible.
0: You know, what has gone? I know this sounds terrible to look at both sides, but what has gone wrong in that girl's life that she's that consumed by hate and jealousy to hurt another person?
1: Do you think a psychopath is made or born?
0: I don't know. I've thought about this often. I think it's both.
1: You can get both.
0: 100%. I feel both. I feel like
1: one's
0: you can
1: a situational
0: be,
1: psychopath.
0: Yes, and the only reason why, I mean, this is a deep conversation, is because there are psychopaths who have been raised by beautiful people.
1: But they
0: and
1: just.
0: And it shocks them. They're like, what did I do wrong? And they often haven't done it. But then there's also kids that have been raised by terrible people. And then you realize the reason why they became who they were because they were raised by terrible people. So I think it's both and, to be honest. Mm. And when I do my psychology degree, I'll let you know the actual results.
1: I'll be your guinea pig on the couch.
0: I've already diagnosed I don't even have a degree, buddy.
1: You're going to be there forever.
0: He's not a psychopath, by the way.
1: No.
0: He's just, you know, a lost cause.
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5: I'm John Fabris. Around two-thirds of recommendations from a report on Islamophobia have been accepted by the federal government. The PM reiterating why softening religious ideology from anti-terror laws won't be adopted.
6: We take advice from our security agencies. I have confidence in them. They get it right.
5: America's kept hitting targets in Iran, which in turn claims it struck US assets in Middle East countries. Defence analyst Omid Kislyachik telling We On. Iran's military is convinced it can gain more concessions in peace talks.
7: The Iranian Republican Guard Corps, they strongly believe that they're winning this war. They are very confident they can gain much more.
5: And President Trump's blamed negligence in forest management for Canada's wildfires, blanketing some US states with heavy smoke. Ecology professor Stephen Porter telling CTV he's missing the point.
8: Until we cut that fossil fuel use down to zero, stop the warming and start the cooling. It's ridiculous to blame Canada.
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10: The Raiders piling on the tries against South Sydney, leading 28-6 late in the first half in their NRL encounter in the nation's capital. New Zealand Warriors face the Dragons in the twilight fixture at Mount Smart. Our league expert Corey Oates reckons the Warriors can make a serious run for the premiership.
11: They're my team that I believe can go all the way to the GF this year. I really do, and I think they are an incredible team. They're playing unbelievable. Every week they're in every game. And no matter who's in that team, they're performing.
10: Well, the Bulldogs tackle the Tigers tonight at Accor Stadium. AFL, Fremantle leading Port Adelaide by 21 points late in the final term at the Oval. Lucas Herbert has equaled the scoring record of 62 at the Open. The Aussie holding the overall lead at 8-under heading into the third round.
12: It was not lost on me, the amount of history in major championships and the opportunity I had to obviously break the record, but then to tie it as well is still something that I'm really proud of.
10: And Mauro Schmidt has clinched the 13th stage of the Tour de France. That's sport. I'm Harrison Freve.
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13: Douglas Park traffic now back up to pace on the Hume motorway for the southbound run approaching Picton Road. A multi-vehicle crash now long gone with all southbound lanes reopened and the Hume looking pretty good otherwise for the run in both directions. Princes Highway having a good afternoon so far anywhere you care to travel. The time required northbound from Bomaderry to Oak Flats is around 35 minutes and 21 minutes of travel time southbound from the bridge in Nowra to Island Point Road at Berry. Some traffic about through town for the run both ways on Queen Street. Get on board. 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That's the latest traffic on 94.9 Power FM.
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6: It's the 20 biggest hits right around the country. Hey everyone, Mikey in. We've got a massive show lined up, of course, finding out what you've put in as the number one track this week on the iHeart Countdown. It's voted by you by thumbing up on the iHeart app. You can take us anywhere you go. You can also get the latest gaming and tech news with Doki Darko. That's coming up for you in minutes. Ash will have the latest in the entertainment world, what has been making the headlines this week in entertainment news. And of course, what we're here to do is to count down the 20 biggest hits and find out this week's number one, which we'll find out a bit later on.
0: I found the music, my new religion.
6: Bebe Rexha, new religion. Loving this.
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6: We're going to play that for you inside the next 20 minutes or so. Kato, turn the lights off this week at number 20 on the iHeart Countdown right around the country.

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1: Counting down the 20 biggest hits, Olivia Rodrigo, Stupid Song. It's brand new music to the iHeart Countdown. This week at number 16, Noah Kahan. Got a new thing? The Great Divide. I'm going to play that for you in a second in the countdown. But Noah, before we got to really know you, you were writing a lot of songs with a lot of other people. You seem to be writing a lot on your own now, but do you find that writing with others really opened up your creativity?
2: It's definitely given me the understanding that not everything needs to be some major in-person collaboration. I started like my entire life before getting signed was writing songs by myself. And I have to think after I got signed and started kind of delving into the music industry, I spent a lot of time working with other people and I kind of lost that kind of feeling of being able to go by myself in my room and write a song. And
1: Right. What
2: this time period has given me is that like that experience back, being able to sit by myself, write a song, know that I can do it all on my own without anyone's help. And that's been, you know, really valuable, I think, for my creative kind of outlet and also for my confidence as a writer.
3: What's up, y'all? My name is Noah Kahan.
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0: countdown is the 20 biggest songs you gave the thumbs up to this week. 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
1: Yeah. Well, after the success of Eurovision, Delta Goodrum has announced a huge world tour beginning April 2027. I love this so much. It is called the Pure World Tour. She's released the Australian dates. We're talking Sydney, Wollongong, Brisbane, Melbourne, Adelaide, Perth, Hobart, you name it. And tickets go on sale to the general public Monday, July 20 at 10 a.m. So get around it. We'll keep you posted as we find out some more info. But well done, Delta. We've missed you.
0: Stalzy and Izzy's. What the did they say? Win the cash jackpot by identifying the Big Dad word.
2: What are you doing here? 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
0: 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Stalzy and Izzy's. What the did they say? ActuAGL lights up lives and powers moments right across the region. ActuAGL, the energy for around here.
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5: I'm John Fabris. Australia's government accepts 35 of 54 recommendations from a special envoy Islamophobia report, but it won't adopt a diminishment of religious ideology in anti-terror laws. While Home Affairs Minister Tony Burke acknowledges Islamophobia's underreported.
6: Islamophobia is real, it is debilitating, and it is wrong.
5: A 31-year-old southern Tasmanian man diving with two others off Bruny Island this morning was bitten on the arm by a shark around 2 metres long. He was flown to hospital in Hobart with non-life-threatening injuries. Police issuing advice to the public.
7: There's a lot of sea creatures around our island. Take just care and be vigilant.
5: And more than 100 million Americans are suffering poor, smoky air quality from Canada's wildfires. President Trump's threatened to impose tariff penalties. Premier of Ontario, Doug Ford, hitting back.
8: If there's some politicians out there chirping away, maybe what you should do rather than complain is send support.
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10: Clock winding down in the nation's capital where the Raiders are leading South 34-24. The Dragons are across the ditch to tackle the Warriors. Interim coach Dean Young says belief is building as the squad chases an upset.
11: I think our last 3 weeks we've been a lot more consistent with the style of footy we want to play, and now it's about taking to the next level and improving it again, and we're going to have to with what's coming up in the next month.
10: The Bulldogs face the Tigers in tonight's encounter at Accor Stadium. Meantime, Will Warbrick's time at the Storm is over. The club confirming the winger has suffered a ruptured Achilles tendon in last night's 14-6 loss to the Roosters. The 28-year-old is joining the Warriors next season. In the NRLW, the Warriors are leading the Cowboys 34-0 late in the second half. Earlier, the Roosters notching a 22-18 victory over the Raiders. And the Dockers have defeated a depleted Power 103-75 in their AFL clash at Adelaide Oval. Live action, the Roos leading the Demons by 12 points early in the second term. That's sport. I'm Harrison Preeve.
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12: Jamboree, Jamboree Mountain Road. We have a crash which has closed the road in both directions. The road closed between Robertson and just west of Jamboree. The Illawarra Highway being the closest diversion. Earlier problems now long gone for the Hume Motorway into the Hume Highway, but the Hume offering up a great run in both directions right now. Princes Highway having a good afternoon so far as well. Anywhere you care to travel. The time required northbound from Bombardier to Oak Flats is around 35 minutes and 21 minutes of travel time southbound from the bridge and Nowra to Island Point Road. A Polished Man opens up, asks for help and shows up, because when they do, everyone wins. Polished Man, strong enough to care and violence. Sign up at polishedman.com. That's the latest traffic on 94.9 Power FM.
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0: countdown is the 20 biggest songs you gave the thumbs up to this week. Mr. Roboto. Now, your latest in gaming and tech news.
1: You really know that feeling when the winter weather hits and all you want to do is hide under a blanket. Well, it turns out thousands of players are choosing to hide in a very specific place. The snowy, icy worlds of Roblox. 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We're not just talking about a couple of new maps. 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

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Let's take you back to when this was in the countdown. 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

0: Brand new you. It's from Toy Story 5. So earlier this week, you could buy some of Taylor Swift's rubbish from the wedding. Yes, actual rubbish. Apparently they've sold out. I wouldn't think of anything worse. Hey, we're counting down the 20 biggest hits of the week as voted by you. We are now into the top five. What has made number four? I can tell you it's this.
1: My name is Alex Warren.
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0: 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Now, your latest in entertainment news.
1: Yeah. Well, Moana, the live action, it is up and about. And, you know, the cast is still on the whirlwind of the press tour and there's lots still happening. It's only been out for a week. But Dwayne The Rock Johnson, he is at it again. When part of the presser, he was asked this.
2: What's your stroke of choice?
3: Domination.
2: Okay, all right, fine. I mean, I was going swimming. Whichever way you want to dive in, I was going to say you don't strike me as a...
3: I get it. Maui, the ocean, kind of stroke.
2: Yeah, domination.
3: I went to a whole other place.
1: That was awkward, yeah. Yep, that's where his head went. But that's okay. We still love you, The Rock. He's amazing. Moana, it's out in cinemas right now. That is your latest in the entertainment news.
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15: 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The Roosters remain undefeated in the NRLW, rallying from 10 points down to defeat the Raiders 22-18 in Canberra. Halfback Taryn Aiken starring with a try and an assist.
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15: 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And the Athletics Diamond League is taking place in London. 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

0: 2013, the iHeart Countdown has voted by you this week at number 2 on the iHeart app. We're about to find out this week's number 1. Shall we recap the top 5? In 5th place, Taylor Swift. Alex Warren, Fever Dream in 4th. Josh Fawaz, Like a Prayer in 3rd place. Sam Fender, Olivia Dean in 2nd. And this week's number 1 is voted by you on the free iHeart app.
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2: I'm John Fabris. Watering down religious ideology and counter-terror laws isn't on the federal government's radar.

0: RN. Its response to a special envoy report on Islamophobia. The PM's committing to 35 of the 54 recommendations.
1: Some of them we have adopted in full and are acting on already. Others will give further consideration.
0: A seventh consecutive night of military strikes have been exchanged between Iran and the US. Defence analyst Omid Kislicik telling We On Iran's digging in.
2: Iran is overplaying its hand, demanding too much, it's too confident, and it's miscalculating. It's the main reason why the US cannot broker a deal.
0: Hundreds of wildfires burning across Canada, sending thick smoke to US states. The President Trump's blaming on mismanagement of forests. Premier of Ontario Doug Ford reminding the US about past firefights.
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5: The Raiders have banked a vital 34-24 victory over South Sydney, keeping their NRL finals hopes alive. Canberra racing out to a 28-6 lead. 5/8 Ethan Strange telling Fox League they had to roll up the sleeves in the second half.
6: You know, we probably didn't come out in the second half how we should have. I think we did well to scramble and wrestle back the momentum. So, yeah, it's definitely a building block.
5: The Warriors are leading the Dragons 4-0 in the first half. The Bulldogs and Tigers square off in the late match at Accor Stadium. Our league expert Corey Oates reckons the Tigers will come out hungry.
7: With all the noise around the Tigers, I think they're still within a chance of making the finals. So I'm going to back the Tigers to play a really good game of footy.
5: Frio's down the power, 103-75 in their AFL clash. Live action, the Demons leading the Roos by 10 points in the third term at Marvel. Collingwood and Carlton do battle tonight at the MCG, while West Coast hosts Brisbane. And the Wallabies and Italy square off in tonight's Nations Championship clash in Perth. That's sport. I'm Harrison Preeve.
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0: Cat of Rain. Every morning, Stolzy and Izzy give you the chance to win some serious cash. Correctly answer 10 questions in 30 seconds, and the jackpotted amount is yours. Here's the catch. All your answers have to start with the letter they give you. Make no mistake, champions have been crowned, near misses have been had, and dreams have come true.
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0: 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Stalzy and Izzy's What the F*** Did They Say? ActuAGL lights up lives and powers moments right across the region. 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

0: 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Every morning, Stolzy and Izzy give you the chance to win some serious cash. Correctly answer 10 questions in 30 seconds, and the jackpotted amount is yours. Here's the catch. All your answers have to start with the letter they give you. Make no mistake, champions have been crowned, near misses have been had, and dreams have come true.
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0: Australian Crawl. 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

0: 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All your answers have to start with the letter they give you. 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

0: 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Correctly answer 10 questions in 30 seconds, and the jackpotted amount is yours. Here's the catch. 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

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Ugh. 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

0: Stolze and Izzy's. What the f*** did they say? Huh? Is that a typo?
1: Nope, that's a script.
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3: 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What the f*** did they say? ACTU AGL lights up lives and powers moments right across the region. 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

0: Australian Crawl. 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

0: Australian Crawl. 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
9: Good morning, Alana McIntyre here with the latest. Pauline Hanson has spoken at a right-wing political conference in London, saying Australia has gone woke. The One Nation leader telling a crowd of about 100 people she doesn't like what she sees in Britain.
10: Because I dare speak up against it, because I came over here to see, and I keep referring back to England all the time in Australia. Do I want our country to become like England? No.
9: Anthony Albanese has accused Senator Hanson of undermining social cohesion. The One Nation leader is set to return down under soon. Two US service members have been killed in Jordan and one is missing in action, marking the first American military deaths in the Iran war since March. The US has carried out a seventh consecutive night of strikes on Iran. Iran's military says it's responded by targeting American allies in the region, including Kuwait. Police in Victoria are investigating a crash southeast of Melbourne CBD that's left one woman with life-threatening injuries. Businesses are struggling across the country, but particularly in New South Wales, with new data from ASIC showing 14 are shutting their doors every single day. A 31-year-old has suffered a shark bite to his forearm off Tasmania's Bruny Island, and the Daily Telegraph has looked into nicotine levels in black market vapes, with some containing the equivalent of 625 cigarettes.
0: Quality duplexes from $629,000. 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
9: Well, the Warriors have ground out a 20-12 victory over the Dragons in Auckland. James Fisher-Harris telling Sky Sport, St George Illawarra brought intensity from the start.
11: Yeah, no, they came out to play. Shout out to the Dragons boys. Rick, yeah, just shows anyone in the competition is a really hard battle.
9: While the Raiders defeated the Bunnies 34-24 in Canberra, the Rabbitohs conceded 5 tries in the first 30. Benji Marshall wasn't able to hide his disappointment as his Tigers were thrashed by the Bulldogs 32-0. 1-0. It was their fifth loss in a row.
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0: 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What the f*** did they say? 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Is that a typo?
1: Nope, that's a script.
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21: Good morning, Alana McIntyre here with the latest. Two American soldiers have been killed and another is missing after Iranian missile and drone attacks in Jordan. The deaths come as fighting between the US and Iran continues for a seventh consecutive night following the collapse of the temporary ceasefire. BBC correspondent Nick Johnson says US Central Command says the Americans were defending.
22: In the last few minutes, we've heard that these service members have been killed. We've also heard that four other US service members have been taken to Jordanian hospitals.
21: Pauline Hanson has spoken at a right-wing political conference in London, telling a crowd of roughly 120 people Australia has gone woke. The One Nation leader says she doesn't like what she sees in England, describing Australia as being about 5 to 10 years behind. Police in Melbourne have found more than 25 stolen vehicles worth about $1 million. The operation targeting cloned and stolen number plates has seen 79 people arrested across the city's southeast. Businesses in New South Wales are doing it particularly tough, according to the latest numbers. ASIC data shows 14 businesses in New South Wales are shutting their doors every single day. And the Alphas are entering the workforce, with those born in 2010 celebrating their sweet 16th this this year, but there are concerns about whether they're up for the job. Researcher Mark McCrindle says many need to brush up on the basics on things like spelling and writing, and that they need to learn to speak with confidence.
0: Quality duplexes from $629,000. 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
21: In the NRL, the Raiders have hung on to beat the Bunnies in Canberra 34-24, South Sydney conceding 5 tries in the first 30, but they fought back hard in the second half. Cam Murray isn't overly optimistic about the finals.
3: You know, we need to have that confidence that we can be consistent.
21: The Warriors survived a tough fight from the bottom of the ladder Dragons in Auckland, 20-12. The Bulldogs thrashed the Tigers 32-0, and wild weather is wreaking havoc in New Jersey ahead of tomorrow's FIFA World Cup final.
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0: Australian Crawl. 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
9: Cut my heart about 1-2 times. 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
15: Good morning, Alana McIntyre here with the latest. Preparations are underway in New Jersey for the World Cup final between Argentina and Spain, but now everyone is wondering if the weather will play ball. Torrential rain has been falling across New York and smoke has drifted south from the fires in Canada. The halftime show is set to be huge with Justin Bieber, Shakira and Madonna performing tomorrow. A secret new agency is reportedly being set up in Victoria to investigate crime. News Corp claims the Crime Commission will respond to gangland activity, firebombings and extortion across the state. Critics say it's being rushed by Jacinta Allen ahead of the election. Pauline Hanson has spoken at the Conservative Political Action Conference in London, saying she doesn't want Australia to end up like England, the One Nation leader having a go at Australia during her address.
16: You got it right in Britain, and I'm glad you did. It's a pity we don't learn. We're too stupid over there with these feminist organisations or these other ones or the activists and pushing their own agenda.
15: Queensland will need 100,000 workers to address a skill shortage to deal with the construction underway for the 2032 Games. 14 businesses are shutting up shop a day in New South Wales, according to the latest data. And Mel C has married her Aussie partner Chris Dingwall in the English countryside. Apparently all the Spice Girls were there except Victoria Beckham, who actually designed Mel's wedding gown.
17: Quality duplexes from $629,000. 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
15: The Tigers have now lost five in a row. Benji Marshall speaking after his side was unable to score a point against the Bulldogs last night.
18: Pretty poor from us. You know, we're really struggling at the moment with confidence, playing our type of footy. Off the back of it, you know, we struggle to defend our sets. So, like, it's tough at the moment for us. But I thought we showed a bit of fight at the start of the second half, and then moments got away from us, and then the scoreboard next minute is 32-0.
15: The Warriors beat the Dragons 20-12, and Spain has cancelled their final training session ahead of tomorrow's World Cup final against Argentina due to thunderstorms.
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28: There's only two people we could find that agreed to work on the weekend for free. You know the old saying, you get what you paid for. So please enjoy Gayley and Emily Jay.
1: Hello.
0: Hello, hello, hello. Taylor Swift got married and the people were collecting rubbish around the wedding venue.
1: Okay.
0: And I'm going to tell you how much they've sold rubbish for.
1: So a keepsake from the wedding that you weren't invited to. Also, we're talking about big changes you were alive for that were really quite pivotal, like going from black and white TV to colour.
0: Yeah. And also, you may want to get some sanitary wipes and just take them to your office. Everyone's getting sick. It's cold and flu season. And there's something that everyone is carrying into buildings that are making you really sick and other people sick. You may want to be wiping them down as they walk in the door.
1: Wipe the person down.
0: Yeah. Ew, we're all filthy.
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0: It's Gailey and Emily Jade here on your weekend. Coming up shortly, we want to know what big thing you were alive for. But right now, EJ.
1: Phones are making us sick and we need to clean them more often. Oh, so that's the first thing is maybe put it into your routine to clean your mobile phones at the end of the day. I can't remember the last time I did it. I'll do it certainly after I've chatted about this. But basically, here's where the real concern is. Hospital workers' phones, they've discovered, are teeming with deadly bugs. So an international team of researchers, including several from Bond University here, have analysed the DNA samples from 95 mobile phones belonging to healthcare workers in Australia and in UAE hospitals, and they identified many bacterial species responsible for a significant proportion of the 13.7 million deaths caused by bacterial infections in 2019 alone. Jeez. And that includes staff. So, often you'll say, oh God, how did they get staff? Where'd they get staff? Or they'll say, this hospital's got a staff problem. I wonder if they've had to do this research to say to everybody marching in and out of work, you need to be detoling your, antibacterializing your mobile phones and everything.
2: Straight away, I need to clean mine now.
1: I know this is not a funny thing.
2: No.
1: But it's just like with everyone getting sick at the moment, you think that when someone coughs near you, you freak out.
2: Yeah.
1: Everyone's coughing into their elbows now rather than their hands.
2: That's right.
1: Because we've learnt that that's better.
2: Yeah.
1: But then we're totally forgetting that we might pick up someone else's phone to put a number in,
2: and
1: or our kids are using
2: your hands
1: our phone
2: afterwards,
1: and they've been at school or whatever it is.
2: Yeah.
1: We need to be looking after our phones, because where do we put it as soon as we answer it? Right next to our mouth.
2: Can you imagine how paranoid we get and we know a friend that calls and her name's Steph and you go, did you say Steph or Staff?
1: I don't know how your mind went there, but all I know now is that everyone better be cleaning their phones right now.
2: Pass me that tissue. I've got the disinfectant right now.
1: Yep. Everybody clean your phones and have a healthy winter, please.
2: All right.
0: Scaly and Emily Jade.

0: It's Gayley and Emily Jade here for your weekend. We'd love for you to get involved on the phones here. We're just discussing off-air something, Gayley.
1: We were discussing black and white TV. I, unfortunately, was around for black and white TV going to colour. We started thinking about, okay, so what are the moments that you should really remember?
2: Mm-hmm.
1: Now, we've got a lot with technology, so we can unpack
2: all of those. We are the technology gem.
1: But I'm going to throw another one in there that people that we've all experienced recently, and that's COVID.
2: Yeah.
0: Oh, yeah.
1: So as far as big things in your life that change, COVID changed the world in
2: forever.
1: Things happening, because there's been a long time since we'd had any sort of pandemic or anything.
2: Mm-hmm.
1: So that's one thing.
2: Oh, thanks for bringing that
1: up. sorry,
2: more joyful things. Like, my dad was the first person in Cowra to have a mobile phone, and it was a suitcase.
1: Yes. Mm.
2: And it was just such a big deal. Everyone wanted to come around to our house to have a look at it. He'd open it up. He'd have to get it out. It had put the antenna. And he had it because he worked out in the field. And, he would drive around to all the farmers in the area.
1: So cool.
2: And he'd have to make calls. And I felt like a rock star at my school.
1: Yeah.
2: Because my dad had the first mobile phone.
1: You can ring from anywhere.
2: My
1: God. You could have told people.
2: We totally couldn't. It would be like still dodgy.
1: Oh, right.
2: But the fact that he had that gave me cred.
1: Mm. You had clout.
2: Yeah, well, you know how you were saying earlier that you remember the people that had colour TV and you'd want to go to their houses so you could watch it.
1: Yeah,
2: that was like me.
1: I wanted to go to their house for them.
0: The TV helped.
1: But the TV was a bonus. But I can remember when we got our first colour TV.
2: Yes.
1: And it was so fun.
2: So fun.
1: So
2: the other one was the BlackBerry phone. You're probably a bit young for that, Jake. But
0: on the edge for me, I reckon.
2: Yeah.
0: The BlackBerries were around about the same time as me.
1: I think BlackBerry is still sort of saying, I feel like we've missed our opportunity, because they were everywhere iPhone just took over.
2: Yeah.
1: And it's just like, what happened? We had a good thing going.
0: I tell you what it was for us and our mates, and going from the box TV to the flat TV, but going from the fridge that had nothing on the front to the fridge you can get water out of.
2: Oh, yeah.
1: And ice.
0: Oh, game changer.
2: It is those little things. So that's what we want to, like, what were you alive for? That seemed, now we're just so used to it. But if you go back to the moment, were you the first?
1: Well, you went from cassette to CD.
2: Oh, my God.
1: Like, that's just, it's a big jump.
2: And it was like a mind-blowing thing, because you're like, where's the music? Because at least with a cassette, you could see the tape.
0: Yeah.
2: And on an album, on a record, you could see the lines. But on the CD, it was like, where's the music?
1: And every now and
2: where's
1: again.
2: Where's it hidden?
1: On the cassette, every now and again, Michael Jackson would be going, womber.
2: Instead of hee-hee.
0: Give us a call. What big thing were you alive for? And we'll chat to you next on Gayley and Emily Jade.
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0: It's Gailey and Emily Jade here on your weekend. Gailey.
1: Well, we've just been chatting about big pivotal moments in time and what can you remember and what were you around for. And we were discussing black and white TV. Mm. I, unfortunately, was around for black and white TV going to colour. And it was a big thing. Not everyone had it at first. And then it started getting more popular in everyone's house. But like all the rich people had colour TVs before other people. We're talking about that this morning. What big thing were you around for? Joanne, what big thing were you around for?
2: Hi, Gailey. The internet. So my hubby and his brother had, before the internet was as we know it today, they had what was called a bulletin board.
1: How'd that work?
2: I don't know. It was for communication. I wasn't into computers, but I just remember them having the bulletin boards and it was, I don't know what the hell they did with it.
1: Oh,
2: but
1: God.
2: It was before the internet.
1: What would you say? Oh, yeah, where'd you find that information out? On the bulletin board?
3: Just, yeah.
2: You know? But it was for communication. Like, they used to talk to each other and there was other things that would go up on it. So, yeah, it was weird.
3: But you're right. We were alive for the internet. Like, I forgot that that's this gen.
1: Yeah.
3: The WWW.
2: Yeah.
3: What is this?
1: Once upon a time, we didn't have it.
3: No.
1: That's what we remember.
2: But the generations of today don't know what it was like before that.
3: Yeah, they had to do their assignments in the library and go to the huge drawers and flick through and get a little card out, and then you'd have to go to the correlating aisle,
1: yeah,
3: get your book, and then sit down at the library and copy everything from the book onto your assignment.
1: When your dad was dropping you off at a kid's party, you just had to get the old Melways out and look up on maps, but now you just punch it into your phone.
3: And the Encyclopedia Britannica, don't even get me started.
1: No.
3: Peter, what were you alive for?
4: I was alive when they brought out electric windows in cars.
1: Oh, wow. Peter's so true. Oh,
3: and that was so fun, wasn't it, Peter?
4: It was an absolute novelty, and the kids just don't understand wind-up windows anymore.
3: Yes. They don't know what to do with it. They're like, what do I do?
1: You know, it was an art form when you were a kid if you had wind-up windows by hand and your friends had automatic ones. You got an art form of sitting there, and when you wound your window up, you did it without your shoulder moving to make out that you pushed the button.
3: I'm rich too.
1: Yeah.
3: I'm rich.
1: Your little shoulders trying not to move, and you're just like...
3: In your Datsun. Oh, my gosh. All right, Michelle, what were you alive for?
5: Two that really stick out with my memory was I remember when colour TV came in as well, but my perspective was a little bit different. My dad took me to the shop. We were so excited. I was going to see colour TV, and I was really disappointed because they were all still brown on the outside. I thought they were going to be colourful on the outside. I didn't get what colour TV was.
1: All right, that's just the screen, Dale.
3: That's a marketing moment they missed.
1: Yeah.
3: Honestly, they could have made them rainbow.
1: Coloured it in. We got Lisa. Lisa, what did you live for?
6: I lived in the western suburbs of Sydney, and we had the first swimming pool in the street, in the area.
3: In ground or above ground?
6: Well, my dad actually built it, and it was above ground. And it was massive. It took up most of the backyard. And in those days, you had big backyards. So it was really, really good. But then every weekend, we'd have a barbecue and people would come over and there was like stacks of people in the pool, and I was very popular at school though.
3: Yeah.
1: The bigger above ground ones, can you remember running around doing the whirlpool?
3: Yeah.
1: That's all I remember from it. And then you'd let go and you'd add your own Calypso Beach in the back.
3: Hey, we'll wrap it up with Goody. What were you alive for?
7: Well, because I'm actually older than Gailey, outside toilets to inside toilets.
1: Oh. Oh, you win, Goody. You have to win.
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0: It's Kaylee and Emily Jade. Welcome to your weekend. Hello.
1: So Taylor has been Taylor Kelce for a week now. Taylor Swift, I'm talking about. Mm. And here's some interesting gossip for you. Mm. Taylor Swift fans have paid $25 for pieces of trash, including cigarette butts and an ovulation test kit that have been collected near the wedding at Madison Square Gardens. So a New York artist went around and picked up all the rubbish from around Madison Square Gardens the morning after the wedding. Mm. And he then has been selling all the items individually. And most of them have been snatched up and bought.
2: But
1: the guy's made a couple of grand.
2: Cigarette butts, like how do you say who smoked those cigarettes?
1: You don't. It was just that was the rubbish left the next morning after the Taylor Swift wedding. It could have been sucked on by Liam Hemsworth, who apparently went, or it could have just been somebody running to the subway.
2: Oh, yeah. God, I'd love it. Oh, a security guard.
1: Yeah.
2: Your DNA test it and you go, it could be Taylor. Yeah, yeah. And then it's like,
3: it's just Darren.
2: Oh, that guy was just on the door.
1: Yep. But the guy that does it, he actually is quite well known for it. He picked up water bottle caps, candy, police caution tape, straws, utensils, a single left AirPod. And he said heaps of Swifties just want a tangible piece of the wedding. He's selling them on his website. It's called New York City Garbage. And he actually describes everything as a sculpture. And he actually seals it in tiny plastic cubes to avoid leakage or smells. And he's sold about 50 items from the Taylor Swift wedding and people wanting to commemorate their wedding.
2: That's recycling at its best.
1: I actually think it's kind of cool, to be honest. And he even tied some of the items into knots to hammer home the wedding theme of tying the knot.
3: This bloke's just selling rubbish.
1: He is selling rubbish. And I think that he is brilliant.
2: Same sort of thing we do, though, isn't it?
1: Well, no, we talk it and get paid for it. So, yeah, we're an artist.
4: It's Will.
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1: Good morning, Alana McIntyre here with the latest. Pauline Hanson has spoken at a right-wing conference in London calling Australia stupid while speaking about immigration, terrorism and feminism. The One Nation leader telling a mostly empty room people shouldn't have to apologise for being white. Deputy Liberal leader Jane Hume has told Sky this morning we need to make sure we have a migration program that delivers.
19: That's driving productivity, not taking away from it. But restoring a white Australia policy is not part of that.
1: Two Americans have been killed by Iranian strikes in Jordan. The US has confirmed two service members have died and one is still missing, while several more have been injured. BBC correspondent Nick Johnson says US Central Command hasn't disclosed their identities yet.
20: We have heard from the Defence Secretary Pete Hegseth on social media, who said, "Godspeed, heroes. Their sacrifice only stiffens our resolve."
1: There are worries the weather could wreak havoc on the World Cup final tomorrow in New Jersey, with fears of flash flooding in New York, and smoke from the Canadian wildfires has also been blowing south. A secret new agency is reportedly being set up to deal with crime in Victoria ahead of the state election. Huge waves have been pounding Gold Coast beaches thanks to a slow-moving low. And Melanie C has married her Aussie partner Chris Dingwall in a secret celebration in England, with almost all of the Spice Girls in attendance. Victoria Beckham wasn't there, but she did design her former bandmate's wedding gown.
21: Quality duplexes from $629,000. 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
1: South Sydney conceded five tries in the first 30 minutes, but then fought hard back in the second half, but it wasn't enough to beat the Raiders. Cam Murray not optimistic about the finals after Canberra's 34-24 win last night.
22: Yeah, it's just we can have such a good win one week and then just not back it up. And it's kind of, you know, probably been the story of our season. So got to find some consistency.
1: While the Tigers have slumped to four losses in a row now, they were thrashed by the Bulldogs 32-0.
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23: Nowra Central looking pretty good in both directions. On the Princess Highway just near Calendar Street, Nowra Kewell would delay free run northbound on Albatross Road. Falls Creek, we are seeing some delays northbound on Jervis Bay Road, approaching the roadwork zones at the Princes Highway. At Tomarong, a delay-free run northbound on Hawken Road past Pine Forest Road. And in Kangaroo Valley, a load limit on Mossvale Road at the Hampton Bridge. 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
29: This one is Gayley.
30: I think you should quit while you're behind, to be honest.
29: This one is Emily Jade.
31: Oh, darling, everyone's doing shilajit.
29: These two are Gayley and Emily Jade.
1: Hello. Okay, so the Oxford Dictionary always release new words.
0: They do.
1: And the new words for Australia have been released.
0: Okay.
1: There's one there that I used to be very proudly, and I can't believe it's taken until now for the word to be in the dictionary.
0: Don't let me guess.
1: Not ho. Is that what you were going to say?
0: No, it wasn't. That's funny. I dragged a gag out of you. That's good. Also, be careful what you eat when it comes to cake left on your doorstep.
1: Okay.
0: And a Florida woman.
1: Don't say no more.
0: Yeah, changes a lot of things.
2: What's coming up, Gailey and Emily Jade.

0: A Florida woman was arrested after police say she repeatedly snuck into her ex-boyfriend's apartment and slowly rearranged his furniture as part of what investigators called an unusually patient psychological operation.
1: Oh, God, this is a movie. It's so good.
0: According to authorities, 34-year-old Emily Hartman... Emily being the most crazy name she could come up with, allegedly entered the apartment once a week using a spare key she never returned after the breakup. Rather than stealing anything, police say that she moved items by tiny amounts. Over 6 months, investigators claim that she shifted the couch 27 inches, rotated a coffee table nearly 40 degrees, moved a lamp closer to the wall 1 inch at a time, repositioned family photos so slightly nobody noticed immediately. Friends say the victim became convinced something was wrong after repeatedly bumping into furniture that he swore wasn't there before.
2: Awesome.
0: According to the report, he eventually scheduled an eye exam, neurological consultation, a home inspection. The scheme reportedly ended when a hidden camera captured Hartwell measuring the living room with a tape measure while muttering, "Perfect." When questioned, she allegedly told officers, "I just wanted him to feel the confusion he left me with."
1: Oh, awesome. So gold.
0: Images and
1: I can't
0: full
1: hate
0: story
1: her.
0: Right there.
1: I can't hate her. That is such a good movie,
0: that's
1: isn't
0: amazing.
1: It?
0: That is menacing.
1: Because I was thinking at first, how would you make it a movie? Because she's just moving everything so slowly, right?
0: Mm.
1: But the second part of the film is him getting the eye test and is him
2: the
1: getting
2: breakdown.
1: And the breakdown of himself. And
0: can
1: oh
0: you
1: my
0: imagine
1: God.
0: Just going in there, sneaking in and moving all the salt and pepper and spices from one spot down to another part and then, but it's like nothing happened.
1: Nothing has happened. It's actually.
0: And over a period of time, you would start going, what the?
1: What the?
0: That's why I just did it then.
1: Do you know what the is though?
0: Mm.
1: And this is going to be.
0: That her name's Emily?
1: No.
2: And you've done it?
1: No, that I want to do it.
2: Yeah.
1: I'm like, Jared, break up with me. I want to have a crack.
0: If my
2: just do it to his room without breaking up with him.
0: If my workbook, if my cup of tea and my coffee and my phone and everything starts moving slightly when I'm in here, I'm going
1: to
0: know.
1: What are you talking about? I move it all the time to clean up after you.
0: It's the attack of the Emilies.
1: You never notice.

0: It's Gailey and Emily Jade, and we're here on your weekend. Hello, we'd love for you to get involved. DJ, what are we talking about now?
1: Some favourite Australian slang words and phrases have been recognised in a new intake into the Oxford English Dictionary. So they do this every year. And 17 new Australian English words have been put into the catalogue. So do you want to guess some of them?
2: No, I won't guess. I'll just... Oh, I don't know.
0: It's hard.
2: Yeah. Well, you said there's an old favourite that's gone in.
3: It's like Struth.
2: It's not Struth, is it?
1: That's already in.
0: Yeah, I thought so.
2: It's funny. I was thinking Struth the same.
1: Yeah.
2: I heard something the other day.
1: So, yeah, nah has made it.
2: Is that a word? That's two words.
1: But they're putting it together. Yeah, nah.
2: Yeah, nah shouldn't be in.
1: Yep. Donkey vote.
0: Oh, right.
2: Yeah, that's been around a long time.
1: And checkout chick. Now, checkout chick has been around since I was checkout chicking, which was 30 years ago. Mm. I would have thought it would have been in the Oxford Dictionary back then.
2: Is that just me
1: sitting here surprised that it's only this year they've recognised the good old checkout chick term?
2: I feel like checkout chick's almost outdated.
1: Well, I was about to say the same thing.
2: I feel if I said that, it'd be like, oh, you're past the time.
1: Yeah, because there are no checkout chicks anymore, unless you're talking about the machine.
2: You have to say checkout people now.
1: I am the checkout chick. I'm the one scanning my own groceries.
2: Well, there you go. You should actually give yourself a Hall of Fame.
1: Thank you. I'm an OG checkout chick and still am.
2: Yeah.
1: And I was outraged when they took it all away because I believe in, you know, supporting young people. I think it's a great entry.
2: Still outraged. I always use checkout.
1: Yeah. And then now I'm like, oh, well, look at me. At least I've got the skills. Thanks, Coles.
2: EJ would end up being erased next to the person.
1: Oh,
2: next
1: my God.
2: To her.
1: I was literally there the other day doing my groceries. And you know how they have the people that kind of pace? Like, you know how they pace now and watch you in case, the machine says you've stolen something or something's not heavy enough or whatever.
2: Yeah.
1: And honestly, they just walk up and down. But there was a woman standing close to me and I was trying to pack so perfectly. I was Tetrising my bags to show her my skills. I mean, she wasn't even looking at me, but I thought just in case she's looking at me, I need to show her my checkout chick skills and how good I am at packing the frozen together and the meats together and all of the little boxes together perfectly.
2: I can see this.
1: Do you know what? When I worked at Coles, there used to be like awards at my Coles for who could pack everything the best. So that was our Christmas party.
2: And how'd you go?
1: I won.
2: Did you get a sash?
1: I didn't get a sash.
2: You needed to get a sash.
1: I got a voucher and a free hot chook.
2: Yeah.
1: Anyway, previous entries include Ranger, Chicken Salt, and Selfie. So how can Selfie already be in and Checkout Chick not be in?
2: I know.
1: Isn't that outrageous?
2: Yeah, it is outrageous.
1: Anyway, I was going to open up the phones, but I don't know what for. I just wanted to say, Checkout Chick, are you outraged?
0: What do you want to add
2: Don't want to open the phones and add our own.
1: All right. What words should go in the Oxford English Dictionary that are Australian?
0: I'd love to see gee whiz in there.
1: Well, I might have to fact check and see if there's not already
2: gee whiz has ever been around a long time.
1: Yeah. And is it Australian? Is gee whiz something that came from somewhere else?
0: Yeah. Still like to see it.
2: Well, it was gee whiz after G's. When you'd go, oh, geez. And did geez come, is it a nicer way of saying Jesus?
1: I think it was.
2: Without profanity?
1: Yeah. Mm. Anyway, give us a call. What other words should go in the Oxford Dictionary?
0: Give us a call. We'll chat to you next. 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
1: All right, we're talking about what Aussie slang should be in the dictionary after it was announced that checkout chick is finally going to be put in there, and I am a proud ex-checkout chick. And in fact, I still am a checkout chick because I'm still putting my groceries into bags these days.
0: Yeah.
1: Anyway, we're asking for your calls.
2: We've got Avril on the line. Hi, Avril.
3: Hi, Gayley.
2: What should go in the dictionary?
3: What about Anya?
1: Ah, okay. Anya is not in the Oxford English Dictionary.
2: All right, let's submit.
1: Anya Sonia should be in as well.
2: Sonia Katonia.
1: Yeah. So the only way it does include Anya, not as a one word, O-N-Y-A, but it does have like good on you.
2: Right.
4: Okay.
1: Lame-o.
2: Yeah, lame-o. We want Anya. Kim, what would you like to add to the Oxford Dictionary?
5: Flaming glass.
2: After Alf Stewart.
4: Yeah.
1: Can't Google that fast. I'm just saying, no! It's not in there.
2: Oh, good one, Kim.
1: It's not in there.
2: Good on you, you flaming galah.
1: Oh, my gosh. All right, here we go. That's got to go in there.
2: Oh, I reckon this one mightn't be in there either, but I think it's a good entry. Craig, what's your entry?
6: Oh, I think it should be no whackers.
2: Oh, that's got to get in there.
1: This is so good. Thank you so much, everyone. I wasn't sure this was going to work with everyone calling in.
0: She's
1: and now
0: so
1: you've
0: happy.
1: Exceeded my expectations.
2: When she does well, you see joy in her face. It's just so good.
1: But I will say
6: that's
1: to you.
6: Go for.
1: Yeah, thank you, Craig. No Wackers is actually already in the
2: dictionary. Okay, well, great
1: that's still
2: suggestion.
1: A good one.
2: Yeah, it is.
1: And so it actually goes further. No walking furries.
4: Yes.
2: now we've got Pete. EJ's looking them up as we go. Mate, what's yours?
7: Mate, I've got two. One of them's chopped, as in it's C-H-O-P-P-E-D.
2: Yes.
7: And that's, you feel like when you've had a big day at work, you feel chopped, absolutely buggered.
2: Right, I've never heard that.
1: Neither have I.
7: Yeah, and the other one's mog.
1: Okay.
2: And what's that mean?
7: Mog means like if you're standing next to a person and someone walks up and they look at that person and they go, mate, you're absolutely mog, mate. That means that you're physically fit, you're looking good, you're looking kind of up to it.
1: Gen Z, Gen Alpha, internet slang is saying it's to outclass, outshine, or look significantly better than someone else, but it's not in the Oxford Dictionary.
2: So that's mog. That's mog. You just looked up.
4: And chopped is the opposite of that. If you're chopped in Gen Z, Gen Alpha slang, it means you're ugly.
1: Yeah.
2: Oh, right.
4: Yeah.
2: So I saw you at the football a couple of weeks, I would have gone, you're mog.
1: Yeah, you look fly, man.
7: No, I look more chopped.
2: You're a mog, mate. What are you talking about?
1: Well, that's you're pretty fly for a white guy. Have you ever heard that?
4: In 1997, you might be.
1: Because that was my era, mate.
2: Go on, say it now.
1: Yeah.
2: When your next MC job, can you do that?
1: Yeah.
2: Oh, you're pretty fly.
1: You're pretty fly for a white guy.
2: See how much work you get after that.
1: Chopped isn't in the Oxford Dictionary, but it is in for the Gen Z, Gen Alpha as well. But I would say chopped comes from your chopped liver.
2: Yes.
1: Would it be originally
2: our saying?
1: Yeah. So there, Jake, all started with us. Sit down there, you little man boy.
2: Little man boy. Throw a little in there just to make someone feel insignificant.
1: Make me feel old. He's going to have a bad day all day now.
2: Good one, you little old lady.
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0: It's Gayley and Emily Jade. We are here on your weekend. It's our last opportunity to chat, but we'll catch you back here next week. But right now, Gayley.
1: This is tragic. A 17-year-old girl tragically died after opening a package left at her doorstep by a supposed secret admirer. Okay, so this only happened this time, around this time last year. I can't believe it. 17 she was, and from San Paolo, received a small cake delivered by a courier along with a note that read, "For the most beautiful girl I've ever met." She snapped a photo with the gift and shared it on social media, unaware it would be the last photo she ever takes. Just 1 hour after eating the cake, the poor girl passed away. Police obviously called. They later arrested a 17-year-old classmate who confessed to lacing the cake with arsenic out of jealousy.
2: Oh.
1: And according to investigators, she told police, "I didn't want her to die. I just wanted her to suffer from vomiting." What a rotten, rotten person.
2: How do you get arsenic anyway? Like, we can't get it here, can we?
1: Rat poisoning is full of arsenic.
2: Is it?
1: Isn't it? I think.
2: Oh, okay. Asking for a friend, no jokes. But a teen getting their hands on arsenic, like, that's concerning.
1: It really
0: would have to be, rat poisoning at the house, maybe.
2: Oh.
1: I think the most concerning thing is she sent the cake to cause harm. Like, what a. I didn't want her to die.
2: Yeah, trouble.
1: So that makes it all right.
2: Where were her parents? What were they doing? What were they doing to her self-esteem?
0: Terrible.
2: You know, what has gone, I know this sounds terrible to look at both sides, but what has gone wrong in that girl's life that she's that consumed by hate and jealousy to hurt another person?
1: Do you think a psychopath is made or born?
2: I don't know. I've thought about this often. I think it's both.
1: Yeah. You can get both.
2: 100%. I feel both. I feel like
1: one's
2: you can
1: be. One's a situational psychopath.
2: Yes, and the only reason why, I mean, this is a deep conversation, is because there are psychopaths who have been raised by beautiful people.
1: But they
2: and
1: just.
2: And it shocks them. They're like, what did I do wrong? And they often haven't done it. But then there's also kids that have been raised by terrible people. And then you realize the reason why they became who they were because they were raised by terrible people. So I think it's both and, to be honest. Mm. And when I do my psychology degree, I'll let you know the actual results.
1: Oh, yeah. I'll be your guinea pig on the couch.
2: I've already diagnosed you and I don't even have a degree, buddy.
1: You're going to be there forever.
2: He's not a psychopath, by the way.
1: No.
2: He's just, you know, a lost cause.
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